0: It's the Nightly Spirit. It's your girl, Darlene, man. This has been one of those moments. I feel y'all. Y'all just want to just listen tonight. That's fine. We are in a season that we're going to have to know the difference, okay, between spiritual warfare and just discipline. Everything ain't a spiritual thing. Sometimes you're going to have to be accountable. Sometimes you're going to have some conversations. And I just hope that we can get to the point that we can have these kinds of conversations and grow from them. Okay. Spiritual warfare is absolutely real, and prayer is necessary. And your faith matters deeply in your life every single day. But accountability also matters. And that's one of the words. That's one of the things that so many people shy away from these days. I don't want to be held accountable when I was the one that did that handled the situation the wrong way. I don't want to be held accountable when I ignored the red flags. I don't want to be held accountable when I told the lie and then everybody else believed me. But, you know, the lie ain't working in my favor, though. I want you to really think about that. Healing matters and wisdom matters. And, you know, growth actually requires honesty and accountability. Okay, I want to have this selfie session coming up. I hope you all enjoyed this topic tonight. What's wrong with y'all? Why you didn't call, though? I'm just playing. Selfie session coming up.
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what's up? This is Otis Kemp, and you're listening to The Nightly Spirit with my girl, Darlene.

Screw Fire, I Can Count on You, and Family America is watching another major political showdown unfold tonight as the fight for control of Congress heats up, heading to the 2026 midterms. Right now, Republicans are trying to hold on to their razor-thin majorities in both the House and the Senate during the second half of President Donald Trump's term, while Democrats are hoping that frustration over the economy and voting rights and health care and international tensions will energize voters to flip seats. And the numbers are close. In the Senate, Republicans currently hold a 53-47 advantage, while Democrats need a net gain of 4 seats to take control. In the House, Republicans hold a slim majority of 218-213, meaning Democrats only need to flip 3 seats to reclaim power. Now, tonight's primaries are already showing some key trends. Down in Georgia, former Atlanta Mayor Keisha Lance Bottoms is leading the Democratic gubernatorial primary, while Republicans are headed toward a runoff in their governor's race. In Alabama, Senator Tommy Tuberville has officially won the Republican primary for governor. And across southern states, election analysts are paying very close attention to turnout, especially among Black voters and suburban women and younger voters and independent moderates who may decide the balance of power. Meanwhile, several races are already headed to runoffs, showing just how divided and energized both parties are right now. Family, this election season is shaping up to be more than Democrat versus Republican. It's becoming a referendum on the direction of the country itself, from the economy to voting rights, healthcare, immigration, war, and foreign policy, and who Americans trust to lead this country, right? One thing is clear tonight, every vote, every district, and every turnout effort is about to matter in a very big way. So we're going to keep our eyes on it, okay? I got more news at 9 coming up on the Nightly Spirit.

0: Open your mouth and praise him like it's yours. Oh, I believe that. I believe. If God said it.
1: Hey, what's up? It's Adia. And you're listening to The Nightly Spirit with my girl, Darlene.

0: It's Scott. I'm calling from Henderson, North Carolina. I'm a truck driver from Florida. Y'all keep me in your prayers, and I've been enjoying your show.
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Coming up, Sybil Wilkes joins us with another news update on the Nightly Spirit.

0: Zone Go on the Nightly Spirit. That is Canton Jones. Here's Sybil Wilkes.
1: It's Sybil Wilkes with what we need to know. New details emerged from Capitol Hill surrounding the final hours of notorious sex offender Jeffrey Epstein. A prison guard working the night of his death, identified as Tova Noel, gave the explosive closed-door testimony before the House Oversight Committee Monday. According to a congressman in the room, the testimony revealed that Epstein received extensive special treatment behind bars that was denied to other inmates, including immediate access to a CPAP machine and extra bed linens. While the Justice Department ruled his death a suicide, lawmakers are continuing to probe the deep security lapses. For commuters in the Northeast, the gridlock may be over. The Long Island Railroad strike is officially over after a chaotic weekend that left 300,000 daily riders stranded. The Metropolitan Transportation Authority and labor leaders reached an agreement late Monday night with the help of New York Governor Kathy Hochul. Trains were expected to roll later again today, restoring the nation's largest commuter rail system back to full operation. Roll on. Turning to the fight for civil rights, attorney Ben Crump traveled to Clay County, Florida to demand justice for the family of Morris Davis. The 48-year-old black man was shot and killed by a sheriff's deputy over a week ago in Oak Leaf Plantation. While the sheriff's department claims Mr. Davis was armed, attorney Crump states that body camera footage shows a blatant use of excessive force. Mr. Crump is publicly questioning how a disabled man who required a cane to walk could have possibly posed an imminent threat to responding deputies. All right, sports fans, the San Antonio Spurs drew first blood in the Western Conference Finals Monday night, outlasting the Oklahoma City Thunder 122-115 in a double overtime thriller. To subscribe to my free daily newsletter, please visit SybilWilkes.com. For all the news 24/7, go to News1.com. I'm Sybil Wilkes. Be informed, be empowered.
0: Thank you, Sybil. Let's let Fred Hammond and Radical for Christ take us into the hour of power.

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0: wish I had a witness tonight. Can I ask y'all one question? The question is simply this: what did he see?
1: He saw the mess.
0: I can't get no help up in here, because there are some folk in here that people have wrote you off, said you would never amount to anything, said that you would never end up being anywhere. But my

0: What we gonna do right here is go back.
1: All right, family, we're gonna go way, way back in the vintage vault and get Order My Steps. It's the GMWA Women of Worship on the Nightly Spirit.

James 1:5 says, if any of you lack wisdom to guide him through a decision or a circumstance, he is to ask of God, who gives to everyone generously and without rebuke or blame, and it will be given to him. Okay, family, we're living in a time where people have access to more information than ever before. But a lot of people still lack wisdom. Information tells you what's happening, but wisdom tells you what to do about it. And you can have a degree and still make some destructive decisions. You can be gifted and still choose unhealthy relationships. You can be talented as you want to be, but still mishandle your purpose. You can also still know scripture, but lack discernment. And that's why James says, if you lack wisdom, ask of God. Not Google, not social media, not everybody's opinion. Ask God, because wisdom is more than intelligence. Wisdom is the ability to properly interpret life through heaven's perspective. And it teaches you when to speak and when to stay quiet and when to move and when to wait. It teaches you who belongs in your life and who is draining your destiny. What opportunities are divine and which ones are distractions in disguise. Some people are suffering not because they are cursed, but because they keep making emotional decisions without wisdom. And in this season, emotions alone are just dangerous. You need wisdom for your finances, fam. You need wisdom for your health, for your family, for voting, for relationships, for leadership. Wisdom for navigating this nation in these uncertain times. Now, the beautiful thing about God is that he does not shame you for asking. He's not intimidated by your confusion. He's not offended by your uncertainty. He's inviting you to seek him when he says, ask of God, okay? Because one wise decision can shift generations for you, can break generational curses behind you. One moment of discernment can save years of regret. And God is still speaking to those that are humble enough to ask of God. I'm going to pray for us. Coming up 15 minutes away, your girl Darlene on the Nightly Spirit.

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This is Otis Kemp, and you're listening to The Nightly Spirit with my girl, Darlene.

Father, tonight we are praying. First of all, saying thank you, God, for all that you are to us. Thank you that you know the season that we're going through in our lives. But God, we're praying and asking you tonight for wisdom beyond information. God, we want discernment for this season. God, break confusion off of our minds and out of our lives. Expose deception and impulsiveness that we're carrying ourselves. And Lord God, help us to challenge every distraction that clouds our judgment. Teach us to seek you before we react and to move with wisdom and courage and clarity. God, let wisdom rise in our homes, in our communities, in our nation. For every person facing uncertainty tonight, God, reveal the next step. Give them clarity, Lord God, and give them peace in the midst of this process. We declare that confusion is breaking and discernment is increasing in your people. In the name of Jesus, we pray. Amen, amen, and amen. And this ends another night of the Nightly Spirit. It's your girl, Darlene. I'll see you again right here tomorrow. Until then, stay safe, stay blessed, and stay woke. Good night.

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Your car's been baptized in yellow. Yeah? 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Keep the praise going. 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

0: Gladys is working overtime? That's just pollen season saying hello. 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Would you never let me
1: down? 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

0: name is Margaret Redfern, and I love listening to Praise My Radio. 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
1: I want you to know, long as I got King Jesus, I don't need nobody else. Do you hear me what I say? 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Come on.

0: Is it coming from Ty Tribbett? Holy you. Keep listening. There's so much more right here on Praise Charlotte.
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1: 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I'm Al Teresa Goodhower. That is Jermaine Dolly. Jesus will never forget. Father, we thank you right now for every one of our listeners. We thank you, Lord God, that no matter what's going on in this world, you are God, and beside you there is none other. Father, we ask that right now you will minister to every area, every need of these, your people, our praise family, and we give you glory and honor for it in Jesus' name. Keep on listening. More's on the way. I'm Al Teresa Goodhower. Follow me, Al Teresa Goodhower on Facebook, Al Teresa G on Instagram and X. And simply, you can find me at my website, alteresa.com. 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

0: Hi, this is Benjamin Smith, the writer of the Obituary Play. And when I come to Charlotte, I'm listening to Praise 102.5 and 610 AM. Amen, church. Amen.
1: I asked my big brother to come and help me with this.

Beautiful Wednesday indeed. And it's time for the new Donnie McClurkin Show. And we are bringing you the best in music. And it seems like new music comes out every

bliss. And you know, we've got our flashback song of the day, and we've got a word of the day just for you. We've got our inspirational moment and the music. Whew, the music that everybody loves. There's a song for everybody in the music that we play. And we're going to kick this thing off right here, right now. So call somebody. Let them know. The new Donnie McClurkin Show is

0: Yeah. All right, on this wonderful Wednesday, let's start the show off with Kalante Gavin and the song Great.
1: Somebody clap your hand, y'all.

0: That is Lord, I Love You from Nia Allen. And before that, you heard Kalante Gavin with Great. And now it's time for our flashback song of the day.
1: What we're going to do right here is go back, back, back.
0: And I'm going to take you back 37 years ago to the year 1989. It was in the year 1989, 37 years ago, that Motorola launched the world's smallest mobile phone, Microtech. Man, I remember before those mobile phones came out. But also in the year 1989, this icon came out with a song that crossed so many genres, it's not funny. It was Shirley Caesar, Pastor Shirley Caesar, with the song, I Remember Mama, in a Happy Way. 1989, take it back.

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And let me tell you something. It's hard to come in contact with Jesus.

0: in off the line, didn't want to do anything. 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The minute that we went outdoors, we started playing church. Sat down on the bottom step. My brother was a preacher, and we were the members in the church. And he put some old glasses and put them right here on his nose. And
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0: was the song Nothing Else by J.J. Harrison and Youthful Praise. And before that, we heard the iconic Pastor Shirley Caesar with I Remember Mom. Now, I've got to take a break real quickly, but I don't want you to go anywhere. Stay right where you are. More of the new Donnie McClurkin Show to go right after this.
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Welcome back, everybody. Welcome back to the new Donnie McClurkin Show, playing you the best music in the world just for you. And we're not even halfway through yet. Here is yours truly, Donnie McClurkin. But before I go into the song, let me tell you, on Saturday, May the 23rd, we're giving a spring concert, and it's going to be called The Journey. I'm taking you on a walk through my musical history that's going to lead you all the way to the debut of my brand new album, every one of the songs, finally, Donnie McClurkin. And I want to invite every one of you, come on out to Freeport, New York, Perfecting Faith Church, Freeport, New York, on Saturday, May the 23rd. Put that on your calendar, and I look to see you there. But here's yours truly, Donnie McClurkin, with a song that went up to number one, Better After a While.

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1: God bless anything that's in the name of Jesus Christ and every time. No, I must have an honor crew. Remember, Sunday on them, no, for Jesus Christ. Lift them high. I'm not here for Christ. Bust the place. Bust the place. No, no, no. Must yet.
2: This song right here is dedicated to all my people that felt like giving up and you didn't think you was gonna make it.
1: Bless them all the time.
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1: I'm not here. 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
1: Yeah.

0: my nephew Kirk Franklin with He Reigns. And before that, you heard yours truly, Donnie McClurkin, with Better After a While. Can't wait to see you at that spring concert, Saturday, May the 23rd. But right now, it's time for our word of the day. This is where I take a clip of the sermon that I preach and I play it for your inspiration. So please, let your heart be open to this word, and I give to you the word of the day. I want to speak a word to you that in the middle of a battle. I want to speak a word to you all that are in life, that are dealing with everything that life has to throw at you. I want to talk to you that are in the middle of navigating through situations and storms. I want to talk to you that have been assaulted in your mind and in your peace by the enemy. I want to talk to those of you that are fighting the good fight of faith. I'm talking to you. I'm talking to individuals right now, as well as the whole body. I want to talk to you that are in the middle of a fight and know good and well that you have the victory. I want to talk to those who are confident in the word of God that promises that he will be with you in your hard times. I want to talk to you that are fighting demons and tearing down strongholds. And I want to talk to you that are stepping on the heads of the devil. I want to talk to you that are dealing with situations that were dealing with you, that are overcoming situations that came to overcome you. I want to talk to you. What do I want to say to you? Easy. You are unstoppable. Somebody got it. You are unstoppable. The reason why you're sitting here today is because the powers of hell could not stop you. The devil threw everything at you, including this kitchen sink, but you still withstood every attack, and you stand strong in Christ, totally confident in the power of your God. You are unstoppable.
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back, everybody. Welcome back to the new Donnie McClurkin Show. Man, I'm geeked about this concert coming up on May 23rd. It's going to be crazy. But right now, here's some music from Todd Delaney. It's called Proverbs 3.

That was Proverbs 3 from Todd Delaney. Bad Boy's a worship singer and so anointed. Todd Delaney, Proverbs 3. Now listen, usually we put our shout outs right here, but I want to do something a little different. Being that you heard from DJ T-Storm yesterday with the praise break, and he told you how that song that he just did just to do hit, and it hit heavy, and it's on the charts. I'm going to play that song for you right now. And with this Saturday coming up, DJ T-Storm is going to be here, and he's going to open up our concert. That's right. Concert starts at 7 o'clock. He's going to open it up with some praise break music. But right now for you, here's DJ T-Storm, not with a praise break, but with his own song. It's all about that name, DJ T-Storm and Dominic Hall.

0: That was Ty Tribbett with Only One Night. And before that, you heard It's All About the Name from DJ T-Storm and Dominic Hall. And DJ, I'm telling you, that song is greater than you know. That song is greater than you know, son. But listen, I've got to take a break real quick. But when we come back, I've got an inspirational moment just for you.
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0: feature a personal note from Donnie McClurkin.
1: Hi, this is Donnie McClurkin, and I've got an inspirational moment that's just for you. I want you to know that you are so deeply loved by God. You are so deeply thought of by God that He won't let you go. That no matter how far you run, He's right there with you. And before you get to the place that you're trying to escape to, He's already there. The things that you've heard about Him can never be erased. The way that He loves you will never change. For it's love that you've never had before, and that love will never let you go. He is not a fair-weather God that leads you as soon as you do something wrong. No, He holds on to you, and He'll continue to talk to you, send people to minister to you. He'll remind you of His love. His love is just that great, and it won't let you go.

0: My boy Travis Green, who I think is one of the most anointed and focused young men in this gospel industry. God sent him for a time such as this, and his song, Won't Let Go, and God Won't. Now, I love every one of you, and I thank you for listening. Please remember that this weekend, Saturday to be exact, will be our spring concert at Perfecting Faith Church, where we will have a listening party for the brand new project, finally, Donnie McClurkin. That's right, a listening party that can only be held with a couple of hundred people. And we will play the songs, every single solitary song on the new project, and let those that register hear it before anyone else can hear. And there will be an opportunity to download that entire project before it hits the market, before anybody else can download. All of that takes place at 4 p.m. at Perfecting Faith Church in Freeport, New York, all on Saturday, May the 23rd. So go to perfectingfaithchurch.com and register today. Registration fee is only $25 and it'll be collected at the door, not online, at the door. And then that night, we will be in a wonderful concert at 7 p.m., totally free. The listening party is $25, but the concert will be free. And that's already sold out. I'm sorry, it's all seats are already gone. Good God Almighty. We've got to take this across country and around the world. But until the next edition of the new Donnie McClurkin Show, walk in the favor of God.
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2: Oh, give thanks unto the Lord and bless his holy name and be exceedingly glad because the Lord, he is good and his mercies endure forever. We are excited that you have decided to tune into the broadcast on today because something good is about to happen to you on today. Jesus Christ, he is alive and he is the same today, tomorrow and yesterday. He will forever be Jesus. And whatever you need today, Jesus Christ wants to provide everything that you need in your life to live now and forevermore. Jesus Christ wants to be your source. We are excited, praise God, because this coming weekend, we are going to celebrate the birthday of the church, the day of Pentecost, the day that the church was born. And the Bible declares that the church is the voice for Jesus Christ in the earth. And Jesus said, and the gates of Hades shall not prevail against the church of our Lord Jesus Christ. And if you want to win, you need to be a part of the messianic community or the body of Christ. Because if you are in the body of Christ, you are already victorious. And you need to live like it. You need to think like it. You need to walk like it. You need to talk like a victorious believer in Jesus Christ. We are living in exciting times because we are living in the last days. When you look at all the signs that are happening in our world, these signs are indications that we are living in the last of the last days. And you must be ready and prepared to meet the Lord either through the grave or in the air. And we want you to be assured and very sure that you are ready to go back with the Lord Jesus Christ either through the grave or when he comes to catch away the body of Christ. We must be prepared. And at the end of this broadcast, we are going to give you an opportunity to make Jesus Christ your Savior and your Lord. You don't want to miss it. Well, grab your Bible, your notepad, and something to write with. Let us go back into the study of God's Word. Turn with us to 1 Corinthians chapter number 1. And we are teaching from the subject, the cross of Christ. When we speak of the cross of Christ, we are speaking of his death, burial, and his resurrection, or the finished work of our Lord Jesus Christ. Now, let us look at our golden verse for the teaching, and it is verse number 17 in the words of the great apostle Paul. He writes, "For Christ sent me not to baptize, but to preach or to announce or to proclaim the good news, the gospel, not with wisdom of words, lest the cross of Christ should be made of none effect." The apostle Paul says, the Lord sent me to preach the gospel. What is the gospel? The gospel is the death, the burial, and resurrection of our Lord Jesus Christ. What was accomplished through his death, his burial, and his resurrection? Well, death was conquered. Sin was conquered. Sin is no longer able to Lord, dominion over your life when you are in Jesus Christ. Jesus is the cure for sin. Jesus is the cure for death. Death no longer can rule or have dominion over our lives. The Bible declared that Jesus defeated death. And right now, today, when you accept Jesus Christ as your Savior and Lord, praise God, death no longer has dominion over your life. And even if you transpire physically upon this earth, amen, your body just went back to the dirt or to the dust of the earth, but you are in the presence of the Lord. The Bible declares declares in 2 Corinthians, to be absent, chapter 5, to be absent from the body is to be in the presence of the Lord. And so we thank God for what the cross has accomplished for us. Praise God, through the cross, all of our sins have been paid for. Past, present, and future sin, your debt has been paid. And Jesus Christ is the gift that God has given unto us. And if we will receive this gift, everything you need is in the gift of Jesus Christ. I want you to look here in this chapter. Notice verse 21, 1 Corinthians chapter 1 and verse 21. The Apostle Paul says, "For after that in the wisdom of God, the world by wisdom knew not God. It pleased God by the foolishness of preaching to save them that believe." Notice the Apostle Paul says, it sounds absurd, it sounds foolish that a man dying on a wooden beam would offer or grant us eternal life. It sounds absurd that a man on a wooden beam dying for you can deliver you from drugs, from alcohol, from living a promiscuous life and grant unto you life. It is right here. If you would simply believe, there is no problem that you are facing right now that Jesus cannot solve. For with men, it is impossible, but with God, all things are possible to him that believe. I challenge you to believe. If you can believe, all things are possible to you that will believe the word of God that I am declaring unto you right now. Whatever condition you're facing in your life, you are confronted with, Jesus is the answer. And if you would accept what I'm telling you today, what Jesus accomplished through his death, burial, and resurrection, you can receive it in your life right now. It was purchased by his blood. Amen. His blood purchased your redemption. Praise God. His blood purchased your healing. His blood purchased your deliverance. His blood purchase your sound mind. Praise God. Hallelujah. And it's through the blood of Jesus that you can live this abundant life. Until you truly understand the cross of Jesus Christ, you will never fully live out the essence of the life Jesus has made provision for us to live. It's through the foolishness of preaching. Look at verse 24. Bible says, "But unto them which are called both Jews and Greeks, Christ the power of God and the wisdom of God." Christ is your power. It's power in Jesus Christ. Jesus is the Word, and the Word is Jesus. The more Word you receive in your spirit and believe, the more power you have to overcome the situations and problems in your life. If you would simply believe, the Word of God has not changed. Jesus has not changed. It doesn't matter how bad it looks in the world. Jesus is still on the throne and he's Lord of all. Amen. Praise God. The best is yet to come. Things are looking bad in the world because there is a better future that Jesus has in store for us. Amen. But you need to know that Jesus Christ has already paid for your redemption, and you simply need to receive him. He is the gift, and this gift has wisdom. It is power. Jesus is your wisdom. He knows all things. He has the answer for your financial dilemma, for your marital problem, for your singleness problem, for your distress, praise God, for your mind not in peace, not having peace of mind. Jesus can solve your problem if you would simply come unto him. Jesus is the gift. The saint Anastasius says, Jesus hung in the air, his arms wide outstretched to embrace the world. And that's what he did for us on the cross. He died for us that you might receive his life, that you can walk free from the power of sin and death, that you are redeemed from the curse or the curses. When Jesus died, every struggle, every bondage, every problem, every curse died when he died. Every problem that you are confronted with right now, Jesus has already dealt with it at the cross. And you simply just need to declare Jesus as your Lord and as your Savior in your life and believe the word of God that I am speaking unto you right now. And when you believe God's word, the power of God is going to be available unto you and is going to deliver you from your struggle, from your bondage, from your problem. Praise God. And you're going to recognize that it's already yours. You simply just need to believe what I'm saying to you right now. At the cross of Jesus Christ, when he died, he severed us. Those that will believe and receive, he severed us from the things of this world. He severed us from the things of our flesh. And he severed us from the bondages of Satan and the kingdom of darkness. And he united us with him. Romans 8 tells us that God, we are an heir of God, and we are a joint heir of Jesus Christ. We simply need to walk in what he's already made available unto us. I want you to turn with us to Romans chapter number 8. We're speaking on the subject, the cross of Christ. What Jesus accomplished at the cross? Well, he paid our sin debt in full. When you receive Christ, you receive everything that Jesus came and died for. Look with us. Romans chapter number 8 and verse number 32. You need to receive this gift. It's free. Praise God. You don't have to earn it. You can't earn it. You can't work for it. You can't get it by performance. You can't read your Bible enough. You can't pray enough. You can't fast enough. You can't go to church enough. You can't give enough offering and tithes. It's not through your performance. It's by faith in what he has already done for us. Now look with us. Romans chapter number 8, verse number 32. He that spared not his own son, but delivered him up for us all. For you, you are in the all. No one is left out. You simply need to receive what he's done. How shall he not with him also freely? Notice it's free. It's Jesus is a free gift. All you need is Jesus. Whatever you're facing right now, all you need is Jesus. You are depending too much on people and not on Jesus Christ. Some of our biggest problem is we are too much dependent upon people instead of being dependent on Jesus Christ. Praise God. Your trust need to be in the Lord Jesus Christ. Notice what he says. The Apostle Paul writes, verse 32, he that spared not his own son, but delivered him up for us all. He died for you. How shall he not with him also, notice it's through Jesus, freely give us all things? What do you need today? What do you need? Jesus has already made provision for you to walk in it. Are you looking for a new job? You dissatisfied where you are? Well, be faithful where you are so Jesus can promote you to your next promotion. It's learning to be faithful. Ask him to show you his will and plan that he already has ordained for your life before the foundation of the world. And you can walk in it. David said in Psalm 37 and verse 25, you need to allow him to order and to establish your steps. Because the steps of a good man, a good woman, they are established and ordered by God. In other words, you are walking in the will of God for your life. And when you are in God's will, his divine will for your life, all things work for your good. Look with us right here in Romans chapter number 8. Look at the 28th verse. And we know, not think, not believe. The Apostle Paul said, we know. You need to know this. And we know that all things work together for good. To them, not to everybody, but to them. Who are the them? Them that love God and them who are called according to his will or his prosthesis. In other words, you are living in the will of God. And when you are living in the will of God, all of your bad days, your sour days, your bitter days, it works for your good. This is the highest level of faith. When you believe, and all of it was paid for through the death, the burial, and resurrection of our Lord Jesus Christ. You need to simply walk in what he has already made provision for you to walk in. Victory is already yours. Turn with us to Galatians chapter number 6. We're talking on the cross of Christ. I'm here to inform you that Jesus Christ has already paid your sin debt in full. You don't have to walk with your head hung down with guilt and shame and condemnation. When he died at the cross, all of it died. And you can walk in the resurrection newness of life that is on the inside of you. Praise God. And what's on the inside of you, that life will begin to reveal itself on the outside. And you will be an influencer for Jesus Christ. Those that are around you will see the light of Jesus Christ upon your life. Notice Galatians chapter number 6 and verse number 14. But God forbid that I should glory. That's why we should not boast. It's nothing what we have done. It's all predicated on what he has done. Praise God. We find ourselves trying to get the credit or the glory. Everything you receive, it is all because of what Jesus has done. And if you want more, begin to praise and thank him for what he's doing in your life. They said to Jesus that he was good. Jesus said, no, I'm not good. There's only one good, and that's the Father. We need to give him the praise. We need to give him the adoration. Paul says, but God forbid that I should glory only. You want to boast and have glory? Or you want something to glory in? He said, only or save in the cross of our Lord Jesus Christ. Boast in what Jesus Christ has done for you. And the more you boast on the finished work of Jesus Christ, praise God, you're going to see more manifestation of what he has done for you manifested in your life. He said, by whom the world is crucified unto me. We are severed from the world. And the world is severed from us. And I unto the world. Praise God. You have victory over the world. Victory over your flesh. And victory over the devil and the kingdom of darkness. All because of what Jesus Christ has done for us. I want you to begin to declare it in your life. Speak it over your life. Turn with us to Galatians chapter number 3. We're teaching on the subject, the cross of Christ. If you're not excited by now, praise God. Hallelujah. You should be getting excited knowing that you are victorious And it is all predicated upon what Jesus Christ has done for you. I want you to write this down. Your focus should be Jesus. Jesus is your focus. Jesus said in the Gospel of John, chapter 14 and verse number 6, I am the way, not a way. He says, I am the way, the truth, and the life. The object of your faith is what Jesus Christ accomplished through his death, burial, and resurrection. What I'm saying to you today, he paid the price for you to walk in freedom over the world, over the flesh, and over the devil. What Jesus Christ accomplished through his death, burial, and resurrection must be the object of your faith. And the power source that makes what Jesus Christ died and paid for a reality in our lives, it is the person of the Holy Spirit. And this is what we're going to talk about. And the result in your life is victory. Every time when you surrender and submit to the plan and the will of God for your life. Notice here in Galatians chapter number 3, verse number 13, the Apostle Paul writes, Christ has, past tense, redeemed us, redeemed you from the curse of the law. Now, if he purchased you or ransomed you from the curse of the law, from, that means you are no longer there. So when you receive Christ, there is no family curse or whatever curse that someone said that you need to be delivered from. When you accepted Jesus Christ as your personal Savior and Lord, all curses were eradicated. You simply need to believe the word. Say with me, I am redeemed from the curses. Say it. Christ has, past tense, not going to. You already been redeemed. Christ has redeemed you from the curse of the law. Doesn't matter what someone say about you. It's not what they say. It's what you agree with what Jesus has already said concerning your life. Praise God. Quit accepting what people have said about your life. Notice, Christ has, past tense, I like this, redeemed us, redeemed you, redeemed Ernie from the curse of the law, being made a curse for us. He took our place. He was our substitute. For it is written, cursed is everyone that hangeth on a tree. That's why he died on the tree. All of the curses, past, present, and future, was put or placed upon him for the entire world, for all of mankind. Praise God. We simply need to receive what he has done for us. It's very simple to receive it. Look, the Bible says, verse 14, that the blessing, I like to put S-O in front of that, and it read, it gives it more punch or emphasis. So that the blessing of Abraham might come on the Gentiles, that's us, the non-Jews, through Jesus Christ, that we might receive the promise of the Spirit through faith. Notice, you have been blessed with the blessing of Abraham. What is the blessing of Abraham? All of your needs are taken care of. He gives you a name. Whosoever bless you, he will bless them. Whosoever curses you, he will curse them. That is the blessing of Abraham. And it's upon your life. And it's through Jesus Christ. You can walk in it, live in it. Jesus is your source. Say it. Jesus is my source. Notice that we might receive the promise of the Spirit through faith. Christ did this, died on a cross, not only that we might be freed from the powers of sin and death. But he gave access once again for the Holy Spirit to once again dwell on the inside of us. Turn with us quickly to Acts of the Apostle, chapter number 1, and we thank God for Pentecost. And you need to believe God for a Pentecostal experience in your life right now. The Bible declares in Acts chapter 1, Jesus is speaking. Verse number 4, and being assembled together with them, commanded them that they should not depart from Jerusalem, but wait for the promise. What is the promise? Of the Father, which saith he, you have heard of me, for John truly baptized with water, but you shall be baptized with the Holy Ghost, a Holy Spirit, not many days hence. They ask a question, verse 7, and he said unto them, it is not for you to know the times or the seasons which the Father hath put in his own authority. They wanted to know when he was coming to establish a physical kingdom. He said, that's not for you to know at this time, but you shall receive power after the Holy Ghost is come upon you, and you shall be witnesses unto me both in Jerusalem and in all Judea and in Samaria and unto the uttermost part of the earth. North America, that's us. Praise God. You can receive the infilling or be baptized with the Holy Spirit right now. You can receive him. Ask the Holy Spirit to fill you right now. The Bible says, when the day of Pentecost was fully come, I'm going to read it. I want you to get ready. And when, chapter 2, verse 1, and when the day of Pentecost was fully come, they were all with one accord in one place. I want you to get on one accord with me right now over these airwaves. And suddenly there came a sound from heaven as of a rushing mighty wind, and it filled all the house where they were sitting. And there appeared unto them cloven divers tongues, like as of fire, and it sat upon each of them. And they were all filled with the Holy Ghost, and began to speak with other tongues as the Spirit gave them the utterance. They spake, and the Holy Spirit gave them what to speak. I'm speaking right now unto you that wants to be filled or have another refilling of the powers of the Holy Spirit. I speak to you now by the inspiration of the powers of Jesus Christ. Be ye filled with the powers of the Holy Spirit right now, and began to speak in other tongues as the Spirit of God gives you the utterance. Out of your belly shall come up tongues, heavenly, supernatural tongues. Begin to utter them out of your mouth. Be filled with the powers of the Holy Ghost. Your life will never ever be the same again. The power of God is going to flow through your life. Healing and deliverance is taking place right now. Whatever you need from the Lord, financial miracles are happening right now because of the Spirit of the Lord is moving right now. You that do not know Jesus Christ as your personal Savior and Lord, you don't have to run down no aisle. You don't have to jump no pew to know that you have been born again. You simply just need to say with me, Lord, what will you have me to do? I repent of my sins and I accept you as my Savior and as my Lord. Holy Spirit of God, fill me now. Be baptized. Receive ye the Holy Spirit in his fullness, so your life will never ever be the same, and you will go out and touch lives for Jesus Christ. You will be an influencer. We love you on today. Continue to praise and worship God, and remember these words found in 1 John 4:4. greater is he that's in you than he that is in this world.
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13: 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We've got an accident in University City on University City Boulevard at 45. Boyer Street, we have an earlier accident at Billy Graham Parkway, and there's a stalled vehicle on North Graham Street between Dalton Avenue and Keswick. I'm Jack Wally with traffic on Praise 102.5 and 610 AM.
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16: Good morning. The temperature near the record of 95 with sunshine. The high will be 93. The CMPD is investigating a deadly shooting of a teen. Officers say a 16-year-old was shot to death off Tom Hunter Road in Northeast Charlotte Tuesday afternoon. The shooting stemmed from an argument between the victim and the suspect, who investigators believe knew each other. The state's high school athletic association isn't backing off a decision that cost a Charlotte high school its state title. An official disqualified a Mallard Creek High School player for his actions as he crossed the finish line of last weekend's track meet. He was cited for unsportsmanlike behavior. The association said yesterday that the decision made at the meet was final. Pope Leo was preparing to personally present his first major teaching document focusing on artificial intelligence in today's world. He's set to present an encyclical titled Magnificent Humanity on May 25th. The Pope will be joined by Anthropic co-founder Christopher Ola when he does. Confirmation of the event follows word that the Pope will be launching a new commission on AI. I'm Rose C. Rivera on Charlotte's Inspiration.

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3: Yes, it is time for the Faith Walk. And listen, y'all know I'm still in love land from this amazing wedding that I had on Saturday. But let me tell you about the word that Pastor Warren gave us on Sunday. He preached a message called When God Seems Silent from Psalms 27. And we're in a series, so this is part three. And he was talking about, though David celebrates how much he loves God in Psalms 23. He says, the Lord is my shepherd. By Psalms 27, he is different. He's crying, he's pleading, he's wrestling with God's silence. And he talked about God's silence, but he talked about David's ability to continue to pray during God's silence. And it was such an encouraging but sobering message. And I want to share it with you this morning because there's so many people who think that God is gone just because they're going through. And I always wonder, did they ever read the book? Because in the book, if you read Joseph's story, there was struggle. If you read Daniel's story, there was struggle. We love Esther, but if you read her story, there was struggle. And I'm not just talking about people talking about you struggle. I'm talking about serious loss and serious going through, but they were so determined and focused on who God is and really living a kingdom life. And a kingdom life is focused on heaven, not just looking good down here. And so it was very sobering, but it also challenged us to be encouraged because it doesn't mean that he's gone just because I haven't heard him in a while. And I know that you can look at other people's lives, other people's churches, other people's ministries and get jealous, which that's a whole issue we got to deal with in and of itself. Envy, that's a whole nother issue we've got to deal with in and of itself. But once we realize what God has for me is mine and no one can take it, but it takes something to get there. Sometimes the road will be foggy. Sometimes the road will be bumpy. Sometimes it's uncomfortable. And sometimes you'll even lead people. But the road doesn't leave. The mission doesn't leave. And God doesn't change his mind because life gets difficult. So I want to strengthen you today in understanding that what you're going through is not a sign of God's absence. It's a sign that heaven knows that you're dangerous and hell knows that you're dangerous. And so hell is trying to stop you from what heaven wants to accomplish through you. And if you want to accomplish what God has called you to do, you're going to have to dig in and focus. Yes, our world is crazy. Yes, things are upside down and it feels like all is lost. But y'all, ain't no way my God is a loser. Ain't no way heaven is stressing about what's happening on earth. That's us. Ain't no way heaven is going, ooh, what we gonna do now? They already know. There's already the victory promised to us. Thanks be unto God who always causes us to triumph. That's what the word says. So no matter how tough it gets, no matter how difficult it gets, I need you to dig in and hold on to your faith and find your place of praise that gives you strength in the trial. Find your place of praise that encourages your soul even when you're crying. Find your place of praise that can allow you to cry even if you're standing in a hospital room. It's possible, y'all. Ask me how I know. I've lived it. I've done it. I've gone through it. And I never left Jesus. Now, I didn't say I didn't cry, and my heart didn't hurt, and I didn't get discouraged. I didn't leave Jesus. That's the most important part. Don't leave Jesus. Because guess what? He's never leaving you. Don't let that silence, don't let that circumstance trick you. He ain't never leaving you. He ain't never forsaking you. Point blank, period. Be encouraged by that today. All right? That is my faith walk of the day. I love you and I mean it. Get into Psalms 27 and let it bless your life. All right, guys, it's birthday shout out time. 877-242-2426. Time for the birthdays. 877-242-2426. Give us a call if you want to celebrate somebody with us today. Jonathan, you all right?
4: I'm all right. How about you?
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0: 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I don't hear the back. 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
2: Whose birthday is it?
4: My name is Terrence Johnson, calling from Charlotte, North Carolina. I would like to give a shout out to my beautiful fiance, Denise Melinda.
5: Hi, my name is Lakeisha Polite. I'm calling from Jacksonville, Florida. And I want to give a shout out to my daughter, Traquiva, on her birthday coming up on the 24th this Sunday. She'll be the big 30. And thank you all for letting me listen to Get Up Morning. God bless you all.
6: Good morning, everybody. This is Benita Behringer calling from Huntersville, North Carolina. And I've come to say happy belated birthday to my classmate, Kevin K.P. Pate, who celebrated his birthday on yesterday. And today, my cousin, Laverne Hope, also known as Pinesy, and my sister from another mister, Lisa Hunter. God bless them all. And guys, you know I love you, but God loves you more. And everybody in the Get Up Church, have a blessed and wonderful day.
7: A great horizon. Yes, my name is Shirley Prince. I'm from Washington, D.C. My birthday shout out is for my great niece, Naomi Prince, which is her birthday is the 24th. My great nephew, Chase Prince, which is the 25th, along with my nephew, Gene Rowland Jr., the 25th. My great niece, Deja, is the 26th. And my great nephew, DeMarco, is the 27th. Of this month. Thank you, and thanks for letting me share.
8: Yes, sir. My name is Samuel L. Jackson, minister at White Oak Missionary Baptist Church. I shout out my sister, Teddy, and my two nephews, Rashad and BJ. And I want to say that Erica Campbell, your prayers, Lord Jesus, I feel the Holy Spirit. I feel the power. Thank you.
9: Yes, my name is Logan Grant, calling from Tallahassee, Florida. I want to send a birthday shout-out to my mother. She's turning 87 years old today. So happy birthday, mother. The name is Irma Manuel. Thank you.
10: Good morning. My name is Barbara Davis, and I'm calling from Sumter, South Carolina. And I want to give a shout-out to my sister, Pamela Hudson. She's in Atlanta, Georgia, and tell her we love her.
2: Well, thank you, everybody, and happy birthday, all of y'all. 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
11: I don't, but Jonathan got some. Go ahead, John.
0: I want to shout out my pastor, Pastor Jamal Harrison Bryant.
11: His yeah!
0: birthday is actually tomorrow. And so Wonderful. We want to say happy birthday, Pastor. We love you, man.
2: Absolutely. Happy birthday, everybody. All right, y'all, stick around. There's more goodness and godness on the way. More great gospel music. Y'all, we got a song that we're playing for Jonathan a little later in the show, so don't miss that. And plus, all the things that you love. The Get Up poll is on the way. We get to hear from y'all. Yes, call in. And y'all, there. We don't have any favorites. I don't know how people get in continuously. Just have to call a little early. I promise y'all, we don't have favorites. All right, stick around. There's more on the way. It's Get Up Mornings.
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22: 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Northbound 77, heavy between the south end of 45 and Tybola Road. Southbound delays are between the Iredell-Mecklenburg County line and Gilead Road, with northbound delays on 85 in Gaston County between US 321 and McAdenville. Southbound delays on 85 are between University City Boulevard and Statesville Avenue. Inbound Independence, heavy between Wendover Road and Charlottetown Avenue. Oakdale Road, we have a stalled vehicle at Peachtree Road. I'm Jack Wiley with traffic on Praise 102.5 and 610 AM.
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24: Good morning. The temperature near the record of 95 with sunshine. The high will be 93. The CMPD is investigating a deadly shooting of a teen. Officers say a 16-year-old was shot to death off Tom Hunter Road in Northeast Charlotte Tuesday afternoon. The shooting stemmed from an argument between the victim and the suspect, who investigators believe knew each other. The state's high school athletic association isn't backing off a decision that cost a Charlotte high school its state title. An official disqualified a Mallard Creek High School player for his actions as he crossed the finish line of last weekend's track meet. He was cited for unsportsmanlike behavior. The association said yesterday that the decision made at the meet was final. Luke Leo is preparing to personally present his first major teaching document focusing on artificial intelligence in today's world. He's set to present an encyclical titled Magnificent Humanity on May 25th. The Pope will be joined by Anthropic co-founder Christopher Ola when he does. Confirmation of the event follows word that the Pope will be launching a new commission on AI. I'm Rose Sierra Rivera on Charlotte's Inspiration Station Praise 102.5 and 610 AM.
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8: This report is sponsored by Mothers Against Drunk Driving. 77 southbound slow between the Lake Norman Bridge and Gilead Road. Northbound delays between the south end of 45 and Tyvola. Northbound 85 in Gaston County, heavy between US 321 and McAdenville. Inbound Independence, heavy between Wendover Road and Charlottetown Avenue. And we have delays on North Graham Street northbound between Dalton Avenue and Keswick due to a stalled vehicle. I'm Jack Wadley with traffic on Praise 102.5 and 610 AM.
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11: Good morning. The temperature near the record of 95 with sunshine. The high will be 93. The CMPD is investigating a deadly shooting of a teen. Officers say a 16-year-old was shot to death off Tom Hunter Road in Northeast Charlotte Tuesday afternoon. The shooting stemmed from an argument between the victim and the suspect, who investigators believe knew each other. The state's high school athletic association isn't backing off a decision that cost the Charlotte High School its state title. An official disqualified a Mallard Creek High School player for his actions as he crossed the finish line of last weekend's track meet. He was cited for unsportsmanlike behavior. The association said yesterday that the decision made at the meet was final. Luke Leo is preparing to personally present his first major teaching document focusing on artificial intelligence in today's world. He's set to present an encyclical titled Magnificent Humanity on May 25th. The Pope will be joined by Anthropic co-founder Christopher Olah when he does. Confirmation of the event follows word that the Pope will be launching a new commission on AI. I'm Rose C. Rivera on Charlotte's Inspiration Station Praise 102.5 and 610 AM.

0: fire.
1: Thank you.
0: Oh, Lord. Okay. How did this song come about?
2: So, hey, Dad. So y'all know I'm from a Pentecostal church. My father would get up and say, when I think of the goodness of Jesus. First of all, in T-minus 30 seconds, my father could destroy the church, right? Mm-hmm. So he said, when I think of the goodness of Jesus and all these stuff for me, everybody said, hallelujah, right? Mm-hmm. And he says, when I think about it, I think about it. So that always logged in the back of my head. And so the scripture in Luke 17, I started reading that. And the concept started being developed. I sat down with to my Baltimore family, Kenneth Shelton and Joe Pryor. Mm-hmm. I was actually on an airplane and a lot of it came to me. I sat down with them and the song just came into full fruition. Jaleesa Faye, I don't know if y'all know her.
0: Yes.
2: But Jaleesa, she was in North Carolina. She mm-hmm. might be listening this morning, but she did a lot of the vocal arrangements. And then there you have it. I wanted to have a fresher, younger sound in the BGVs, so yes. She did some arrangements, and there's a song, When I Think, It Makes Me Think.
0: I love
2: it. And with
0: her.
2: The loud voice, I'll say thank you, Lord.
0: Yeah. Nice. So it's been worth the wait, because it's been a minute, and we've been waiting on music. But what has been your focus lately?
2: So focus has been my church, New Birth in Atlanta. It's been family. I've become a grandfather. Still married 27 years.
3: Yay. Hey, Chris.
2: And my daughter's now in college. So I just kind of have been leaning into like church and family. And my mom passed last year. God bless her spirit. Mm-hmm. Dr. Bessie Nelson, the late Dr. Bessie Nelson. So I needed a moment to grieve. Mm-hmm. And now I'm in my healing process. And so now it really is time to work and receive the downloads from heaven. I know I'm churchy, but what God wants me to say through music so that I can get back to inspiring and encouraging people.
0: So, Jonathan, you serve a lot and you pour a lot. Where do you go to stay connected? Mm-hmm.
2: So, let me tell you this. I don't know if you ever met Pastor Tammy Renee Glenn.
3: Mm-hmm. Oh.
2: Do I need to say more?
0: Oh, honey, Lord Jesus. Okay. I experienced her at a prayer meeting. She wore me out. And I went because I'm a fan. I went because I've watched her sermons on YouTube and I've seen her online. And when I found out that she was at John Hanna's 12-hour prayer here in L.A., baby, I went in my... No, it was actually 6 hours of prayer here in L.A.
2: Yeah.
0: And my intention was to be there for maybe an hour or two. I stayed for the whole thing.
2: So she's...
0: The whole thing. I was in the floor.
2: Exactly. So she's my spiritual mom, but she is really family to us. When my mom was in transition, she could feel what was going on. She said, Jonathan, what's going on? The Holy Ghost told me to call.
3: Oh. Mm.
2: Crazy, right? So she really challenges me to get back to the paper Bible saved. She asked me, Jonathan, how you doing? Where are you in your walk? Are you reading your word? Are you praying?
0: Yeah.
2: So that helps me to stay connected to God.
0: Yeah, I love that. I love that. And I think everybody needs that. And God is aligning me with somebody that I believe is my new person, especially with my Aunt Teresa and Uncle Charles having gone on to be with the Lord. And now me being a first lady. Mm-hmm. I need that. I can't survive without it. And there's some great people around me. But I'm like, Lord, show me who my person is.
2: Yeah.
0: Because the others have gone. And so I love hearing that you have that. I love this new music and I love you. And thank you for being with me today. All right, y'all, stick around. We got more on the way. It's Get Up Mornings.
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14: This report is sponsored by Mattress Firm. 77 southbound, heavy between the Iredell Mecklenburg County line and Gilead Road. Northbound delays are between US 321 and McAdenville. Inner loop of 45, heavy between Oakdale Road and Harris Boulevard due to an accident on the off-ramp. We're also looking at delays on the inner loop of 45 between Independence Boulevard and Providence Road. Southbound 85 slow between University City Boulevard and Statesville Avenue. I'm Jack Wiley with traffic on Praise 102.5 at 6:10 a.m.
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17: Good morning. The temperature near the record of 95 with sunshine. The high will be 93. The CMPD is investigating a deadly shooting of a teen. Officers say a 16-year-old was shot to death off Tom Hunter Road in Northeast Charlotte Tuesday afternoon. The shooting stemmed from an argument between the victim and the suspect, who investigators believe knew each other. The state's high school athletic association isn't backing off a decision that cost a Charlotte high school its state title. An official disqualified a Mallard Creek High School player for his actions as he crossed the finish line of last weekend's track meet. He was cited for unsportsmanlike behavior. The association said yesterday that the decision made at the meet was final. Luke Leo is preparing to personally present his first major teaching document focusing on artificial intelligence in today's world. He's set to present an encyclical titled Magnificent Humanity on May 25th. The Pope will be joined by Anthropic co-founder Christopher Ola when he does. Confirmation of the event follows word that the Pope will be launching a new commission on AI. I'm Rose Sierra Rivera on Charlotte's Inspiration Station Praise 102.5 and 610 AM.
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12: 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The outer loop of 45 shut down between West Boulevard and Steel Creek Road due to an accident, and that's causing stopped traffic back to Wilkinson Boulevard. 77 southbound stop go between LaSalle Street and the John Belt Freeway due to an accident. Northbound delays are between the south end of 45 and Tivola. Inner loop of 45 stop go between Oakdale Road and Harris Boulevard due to an accident on the off-ramp. Northbound 85 heavy between US 321 and McAdenville, with southbound delays between University City Boulevard and Statesville Avenue. I'm Jack Wiley with traffic on Praise 102.5 and 610 AM.
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1: Good morning. The temperature near the record of 95 with sunshine. The high will be 93. The CMPD is investigating a deadly shooting of a teen. Officers say a 16-year-old was shot to death off Tom Hunter Road in Northeast Charlotte Tuesday afternoon. The shooting stemmed from an argument between the victim and the suspect, who investigators believe knew each other. The state's high school athletic association isn't backing off a decision that cost the Charlotte High School its state title. An official disqualified a Mallard Creek High School player for his actions as he crossed the finish line of last weekend's track meet. He was cited for unsportsmanlike behavior. The association said yesterday that the decision made at the meet was final. Pope Leo is preparing to personally present his first major teaching document focusing on artificial intelligence in today's world. He's set to present an encyclical titled Magnificent Humanity on May 25th. The Pope will be joined by Anthropic co-founder Christopher Ola when he does. Confirmation of the event follows work. The Pope will be launching a new commission on AI. I'm Rose Sierra Rivera on Charlotte's Inspiration Station, Praise 102.5 and 610 AM.
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3: Today, we are talking about the songs at the top of your playlist. What are you listening to these days? We want to know. Let's go to the phones and talk to Millie in South Carolina. Hey, Millie, what's at the top of your song list?
4: Good morning. I am loving Love Never Fails.
5: Oh, Fred Hammond, yes.
4: You know, I'm rocking that. Love never fails.
3: Go ahead, Mother. Yes. Thank you for calling today.
4: Thank you. Have a beautiful day.
3: You too. Bye-bye. Mimi from Florida's on the line. Hey, Mimi, what's at the top of your playlist right now?
6: Hi, good morning. At the top of my playlist right now is Still by Jonathan McReynolds and Jamal Roberts.
3: Ooh.
6: And also, I have one more. It's called Morning by Mr. Jason Claiborne and Pastor Mike Sr.
3: Very nice.
5: They just dropped that. Yeah.
3: Thank you so much for calling.
6: Thank you. Y'all have a great day.
3: Ed from Texas is on the line. Hey, Ed, tell us what's at the top of your playlist right now.
7: Hey, good morning. The top of my playlist, and I'm not just saying it because he's there, but it's Your World by Jonathan McReynolds. I listen to it every day when I'm starting to feel myself.
3: Nice. Come on. Right now.
5: Jonathan McReynolds isn't here. Jonathan Nelson is here.
3: Yeah.
7: Oh, thank God. Okay, because
8: I was going to let it slide. I was just taking the blessing. It's all good.
3: I love it.
7: Listen, thank you. I just got in my car and I heard Jonathan.
3: It's all good.
8: This is your world. I'm just living in it.
3: Yeah.
7: All right. Kill myself.
3: I love it. Thank you for calling. Bye.
7: Thank you. Bye-bye.
8: Pam in Utah, what's at the top of your list?
9: The top of my list is You Are by Marquise Gold and Fresh Start Worship.
8: Hey, nice. From D.C., ain't he?
5: No, Atlanta.
8: That's Atlanta.
9: I have no idea. I just know that song is just
5: Fresh Start.
9: blessed me. It has been such a blessing to me.
3: Oh, that's wonderful. Thank you for sharing that with us today.
9: Thank you. Bye-bye.
3: Sherry in Mississippi is on the line. Hey, Sherry, what's at the top of your playlist?
10: Celebrate by Ingwa Rose.
3: Very nice.
10: Celebrate Me. Celebrate Me by Ingwa Rose.
3: Okay, well, thank you so much. I don't think we know that one. Thank you for sharing it.
10: All right, thank you.
8: Gigi in D.C., tell me what's on your playlist.
11: Hey, good morning, family. Erica, congratulations on the anniversary. Morning, Cheryl.
3: Thank you.
11: Good morning, Brother Jonathan. It's got to be Jacobin called Jehovah Jireh.
3: Oh.
11: I won't stop believing. I won't stop believing no matter what it looked like, no matter what it feel like. That song takes me all the way in. All the way out. I have to go sit down sometimes.
3: Get
11: my whole child in.
3: God bless you. I love that song.
11: So yeah, that's what it is to me. You guys have a wonderful day. Love you.
3: Thank you. Bye-bye.
11: Bye.
3: Rita in Detroit is on the line. Hey, Rita, tell me what's at the top of your playlist.
12: The top of my playlist is by Red Hands, and the song is That's What He Said. Mm. All of the ones on the album are really good and encouraging, but that's the one. And then next to that is Grace on the same album.
3: I love it. Well, thank you so much for sharing that with us today. God bless you.
12: Can I say one more thing, please?
3: Sure.
12: About a month or so ago, Cheryl was talking about testimonies. I've been in the Church of God in Christ all of my years. And she made the statement when people testify and they say, those that know the worst of prayer, please pray for me.
3: Mm-hmm.
12: My whole life, I thought they were saying those that know the words of prayer, but it didn't sound right. And when she said the worst of prayer, a light went on.
3: Wow.
12: Forever. So, thank you.
3: The worth of prayer. Wow. Well, thank you for sharing that. God bless you.
12: Thank you.
3: Well, that is our next Get Up Poll question, I guess. What's words that you didn't understand growing up in church?
5: Exactly. I bet y'all didn't know the name of that song that lady was saying, did you? You was like, oh, we all know that.
3: I didn't know. I don't know.
8: Celebrate me.
3: Celebrate me.
5: Celebrate me.
3: Yeah. Celebrate me.
8: And celebrate me.
5: Me.
8: Yeah.
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20: 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The outer loop of 45 is stop and go between Wilkinson Boulevard and Steel Creek Road due to an earlier accident just after West Boulevard that's blocking two right lanes. Northbound 77 heavy between Westinghouse Boulevard and Remount Road. Southbound delays are between LaSalle Street and the John Bell Freeway due to an accident. We also have delays on the inner loop of 45 between Idlewild Road and Matthews due to an accident blocking the left lane. I'm Jack Wiley with traffic on Praise 102.5 and 610 AM.
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23: Good morning. The temperature near the record of 95 with sunshine. The high will be 93. The CMPD is investigating a deadly shooting of a teen. Officers say a 16-year-old was shot to death off Tom Hunter Road in Northeast Charlotte Tuesday afternoon. The shooting stemmed from an argument between the victim and the suspect, who investigators believe knew each other. The state's high school athletic association isn't backing off a decision that cost a Charlotte high school its state title. An official disqualified a Mallard Creek High School player for his actions as he crossed the finish line of last weekend's track meet. He was cited for unsportsmanlike behavior. The association said yesterday that the decision made at the meet was final. Luke Leo is preparing to personally present his first major teaching document focusing on artificial intelligence in today's world. He's set to present an encyclical titled Magnificent Humanity on May 25th. The Pope will be joined by Anthropic co-founder Christopher Ola when he does. Confirmation of the event follows word that the Pope will be launching a new commission on AI. I'm Rosie Rivera on Charlotte's Inspiration Station Praise 102.5 and 610 AM.
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12: 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The outer loop of 45 is stop and go between Wilkinson Boulevard and Steel Creek Road due to an earlier accident just after West Boulevard that's blocking two right lanes. Northbound 77 heavy between Westinghouse Boulevard and Remount Road. Southbound delays are between LaSalle Street and John Belt Freeway due to an accident. We also have delays on the inner loop of 45 between Idlewild Road and Matthews due to an accident blocking the left lane. I'm Jack Wiley with traffic on Praise 102.5 and 610 AM.
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2: 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They started slow, stumbled out of the blocks at MSG, trailed to start every quarter, including being down 14 points to start the fourth. And then out of somewhere, Jalen Brunson came alive. An 18-1 run, and New York was within five with just over 3 minutes to play, and the Garden came alive. An exchange of clutch buckets, and they headed to overtime, tied 101-101. After blowing that huge lead, the Cavs didn't score for the first 3 minutes of overtime, with Max Strus hitting Cleveland's only overtime basket. The Knicks pulled off an unbelievable game one win, 115-104. Back-to-back overtime games to start these NBA conference finals? Amazing. 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

0: You're listening to the best in gospel and inspiration. I'm Al Teresa Good Howard filling in for Melanie. It is a wonderful winning Wednesday. Hey, what are we winning? We're winning in life because of Jesus Christ. That's music coming from Pastor Mike Jr., and he said it. He's going to turn it around. God is going to turn it around. Listen, I want to encourage you, even if you're facing some challenges, some trials, some obstacles, even if stuff going on and you don't even know what to do about it. Listen, we've got a God, and our God is a good God. He's a mighty God, and he will manifest himself on your behalf. So don't give up. Keep on looking to him. Invite him into that situation and even declare over your life that God is turning things around in your favor for your good and for his glory. I'm Al Teresa Good Howard filling in for Melanie. Keep listening. We've got the best in gospel. It's right here. Praise Charlotte.
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12: May we please pause for a minute of prayer, because when prayers become a habit, blessings become a daily occurrence. A prayer of gratitude can be as simple as saying or thinking, "Thank you, God. I love you, and I praise your holy name." Prayers can be both spoken and thought, and are really best when that occurs at the same time, because the essence of prayer is the feeling that is generated, whether it's physical or mental. Just think for a moment about how good it makes you feel when someone expresses their gratitude to you. That feeling of warmth that is indescribably pleasurable. It just outright makes you happy, regardless of what your mood was before that feeling of joy permeated your very being. Now multiply that feeling of joy by billions, as throughout the world and in countless different languages, we offer up our gratitude to God. Thank you, God. We love you, and we praise your holy name. Amen and hallelujah.
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I'm Al Teresa Good Howard filling in for Melanie. That is Hezekiah Walker with I'll Make It. And the legendary Clark Sisters. Is my living in vain? No. Keep listening to praise.

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Call us now and tell us your testimony. 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

0: You're listening to the best in gospel and inspiration. I'm Al Teresa Good-Howard, filling in for Melanie on this wonderful winning Wednesday. That's Pastor Marvin Bishop, Marvin Winans, and Jonathan McReynolds with Able. Our God is able and he is willing. I preached that on yesterday. God is able and he is willing. You know, sometimes we say we know he's able, but we're not sure whether or not he will. He will. He is willing. Hey, and we just got to keep on believing. We've got more in the best in gospel on the way in the 12 o'clock hour, birthday shout outs and a whole lot more. Follow me. I'm at Al Teresa Good Howard on Facebook, Al Teresa G on Instagram and X. And we've got more on the way everywhere at Praise Charlotte.
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15: 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The first trip to the moon in 1969 cost about $2.5 billion in today's money value, but the astronauts walked around, placed an American flag on the moon, took pictures, and returned safely. So my question is, what have these flights to the moon produced other than some very expensive pictures and, of course, made some rocket ship investors very wealthy? Has exploration of the moon brought us closer to finding a cure for cancer as numbers continue to rise? Or has exploring the moon helped us to figure out how to feed millions of Americans who go to bed every night hungry, many without shelter? Or is the reality that those in charge of spending our tax dollars are more concerned with their friends getting richer than they are about you and me being okay?
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I'm Al Teresa Goodhoward filling in for Melanie, and that is

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0: You're listening to the best in gospel and inspiration on this wonderful winning Wednesday. I'm Al Teresa Good Howard filling in for Melanie. That is new music coming from Maverick City Music and Hendrix Brown with Run to You. Not run from God, but we run to God. Even if we mess up, we're going to still run to God because that's where the help is. That's where the change can happen. That's where the healing can come from. And you know what? We're also going to run back to church. If you left church because, you know, I know a lot of stuff be going on, stuff and folk ain't doing how they should be. But listen, God want us to get in his word, get in his church and help his church be reformed and be what God called it to be. It won't become it if we stay out of it. No, it is us who have the heart for God, who want to do things right, do it according to his will and his standards that can get in the church and help the church be the church. Hey. Keep on believing God, serving God, trusting God, living for God, because God's got some great things for you. I'm Al Teresa Good Howard filling in for Melanie. We'll be back. Got more on the way here at Praise.
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0: 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I'm Al Teresa Good Howard, filling in for Melanie. I love that song, Tamela Mann with This Place. Here's Pastor Mike Jr. with Amen on Praise.
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0: You're listening to the best in gospel and inspiration. I'm Al Teresa Goodhoward, filling in for Melody on this Wednesday. Tanya Nolan with blessings. We pray that the blessings of the Lord will come upon you, overtake you, even as the word says, that instead of being in a deficit, you're going to be in abundance in Jesus' name. Hey, would you go to, I'm going to tell you a place to go to get some more encouragement, to get scriptures that you need to help you stay powered up, to get prayers and things on my YouTube channel at God Empowered Life. We've got prayers, we've got affirmations, we've got videos, all kinds to be a blessing to you and to help empower you. It's there at God Empowered Life. I'm Al Teresa Goodhoward, filling in for Melanie, and I'm celebrating 10 years now with Praise Charlotte. I thank God for being able to be here. Thank all of our Praise family, Radio One, Urban One, everybody, and especially each one of you, our Praise listeners. We've got more on the way here at Praise.
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4: 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What a night for the Knicks. They started slow, stumbled out of the blocks at MSG, trailed to start every quarter, including being down 14 points to start the fourth. And then out of somewhere, Jalen Brunson came alive. An 18-1 run, and New York was within five with just over 3 minutes to play, and the Garden came alive. An exchange of clutch buckets, and they headed to overtime, tied 101-101. After blowing that huge lead, the Cavs didn't score for the first 3 minutes of overtime, with Max Strus hitting Cleveland's only overtime basket. The Knicks pulled off an unbelievable game one win, 115-104. Back-to-back overtime games to start these NBA conference finals. Amazing. 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

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Now sing it for me, Leandrea.

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Keeps me uplifted and motivated through the week. Giselle from Charlotte. 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

You're listening to the best in gospel and inspiration. I'm Al Teresa Goodhart on this. It is a wonderful winning Wednesday. Filling in for Melanie on today. That is new music coming from the Clark Sisters and Mariah Carey with Jesus I Do. Hey, happy birthday. Those of you celebrating a birthday on today, Therese Buchanan, Yana Jowers, Nicholas Mitchell, Flynn Ray, happy birthday. Coming up also, Mazette Lavelle, Otis Posey, Quinetta Clyburn, Kim Harris, got a birthday coming up. Adina Lawrence, happy birthday. Mother Vivian Dawkins, Donna Davis, Dietra Gadden, Wanda Crawford, Thomas Izzard, Felicia Izzard, Christopher Bratton. Ah, happy birthday to you all. Yesterday, happy birthday, my sister Benjina Ross, and happy birthday to all of you celebrating a birthday in May.

0: 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I'm keeping you the new and the best and the flyest recipes around.
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0: moment. I prayed you'd take the time to see that you were special and always on my heart and my mind. I prayed for you.
1: 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I'm Al Teresa Good-Howard, filling in for Melanie on this wonderful Wednesday. That is music coming from Major, and I've prayed for you. We're here to pray for you and with you as well. 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At Al Teresa Good Howard on Facebook, Al Teresa G on Instagram and X. On Twitter, I'm at Apostle Al Teresa G. And of course, my website is simply just alteresa.com. You can send it. Hey, also, we're going to let you know Ricky Smiley. He's got the One Voyage Cruise taking place October 26th through November the 1st at the Virgin Voyage Resilient Lady with, hey, they're going to have some ship church going on. And on the ship church, they're going to have Jonathan McReynolds, Jacqueline Carr. Y'all know when Jacqueline Carr comes, it's going to be some church. Pastor Mike Jr., and a whole lot more. Go ahead, get your cruise booked at onevoyagecruise.com.
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You're listening to the best in gospel and inspiration. I'm Al Teresa Good Howard, filling in for Melanie on this wonderful winning Wednesday. That's classic coming from Douglas Miller. My soul has been anchored in the Lord. And here's Troy Sneed with Hallelujah right here on Praise.

You're listening to the best in gospel and inspiration. I'm Al Teresa Goodhart on this. It is a wonderful winning Wednesday, filling in for Melanie. Music coming from J.J. Harrison with You for Praise and Nothing Else. Hey, our hope is built on nothing less than Jesus' blood and his righteousness. I dare not trust the sweetest frame, but I wholly lean on Jesus' name. It's on Christ, the solid rock we stand. All other ground we understand is sinking. Sand. That's why we're going to keep standing on Jesus. You know, I was telling somebody the other day I had to fill up, and I don't normally let my car get that low, but it was really low, and I had to fill up almost all of it. It was like 15 gallons worth, and it was $75. $75. And you know what? In the natural, the mind want to say, my goodness, what are we going to do and complain and all these things? But instead, I begin to give God thanks and praise and begin to declare, God, I thank you. You were the one that provided gas when it was a dollar and even whatever else. We thank you, God, no matter what it gets to, you're still our Jehovah Jireh, the Lord God, our provider. So be encouraged today and, hey, speak Jehovah Jireh. Speak his name out over the gas tanks and the groceries and everything else. 'Cause he is God Almighty. We've got more on the way here in Praise.

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12: 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The first trip to the moon in 1969 cost about $2.5 billion in today's money value, but the astronauts walked around, placed an American flag on the moon, took pictures, and returned safely. So my question is, what have these flights to the moon produced other than some very expensive pictures and, of course, made some rocket ship investors very wealthy? Has exploration of the moon brought us closer to finding a cure for cancer as numbers continue to rise? Or has exploring the moon helped us to figure out how to feed millions of Americans who go to bed every night hungry, many without shelter? Or is the reality that those in charge of spending our tax dollars are more concerned with their friends getting richer than they are about you and me being okay?
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So lock us in as we begin another long set, anointed music. 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Flat out.

To you I belong. I give myself, I give myself to you. Come on, can we say that all over this room?

You listen to the best in gospel music. I'm Al Teresa Goodhoward, filling in for Melanie. That is William McDowell with I Belong to You. And here is Dorinda Clark Cole, Great and Mighty on Praise.

0: You listen to the best in gospel and inspiration. I'm Al Teresa Good-Howard on this wonderful Wednesday, filling in for Melanie. That is, power belongs to God. Hezekiah Walker. Hey, and remember, we've got some things that's coming up, and we want you to stay. I'm going to tell you more about it in the next hour. You can get a cruise, but you can start going ahead and just looking and checking it out at the One Voyage Cruise.com. 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
8: The reality is we have again circled the moon with four astronauts taking pictures and returned safely for a cost of over $4 billion. The first trip to the moon in 1969 cost about $2.5 billion in today's money value, but the astronauts walked around, placed an American flag on the moon, took pictures, and returned safely. So my question is, what have these flights to the moon produced other than some very expensive pictures and, of course, made some rocket ship investors very wealthy? Has exploration of the moon brought us closer to finding a cure for cancer as numbers continue to rise? Or has exploring the moon helped us to figure out how to feed millions of Americans who go to bed every night hungry, many without shelter? Or is the reality that those in charge of spending our tax dollars are more concerned with their friends getting richer than they are about you and me being okay?
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1: You're listening to the best in gospel and inspiration. I'm Al Teresa Goodhoward on this wonderful winning Wednesday. Filling in for my girl Melanie this Wednesday. And that's music coming from Fred Hammond and Choir Room with Love Never Fails. 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

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I'm Al Teresa Goodhoward filling in for Melanie. That is Bishop Paul Morton. And here is Vanessa Bell Armstrong on Praise.

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0: Praise Charlotte. I'm Al Teresa Good Howard filling in for Melanie on this Wednesday. That is Jason Nelson and Melvin Crispa III with Yahweh. We call on his name. And with all the things that we see going on, as I was talking about, I filled up my tank 15 gallons. Cost me $75. It's about $4.90 a gallon. But I thank God that in the midst of it, we turned our direction and our focus off the gas, off the prices. Listen, there's a lot going on, but we're going to look to Yahweh, call on Yahweh, continue to look to Jehovah Jireh, the Lord our provider, because he will provide for us. In the midst of it all, we continue to declare his name, and victory will be ours because it belonged to us through Jesus. We thank God for each one of you all as I'm celebrating this 10 years here at Praise Charlotte. We thank God for each one of you all allowing me to be here and be a blessing in this way. I'm coming up on 42 years in the radio industry, but 10 years here, and so we're thankful. Keep following us. I'm at Al Teresa Good Howard on Facebook, Al Teresa G on the Instagram and X, and continue to follow everywhere at Praise Charlotte.
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18: 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The first trip to the moon in 1969 cost about $2.5 billion in today's money value, but the astronauts walked around, placed an American flag on the moon, took pictures, and returned safely. So my question is, What have these flights to the moon produced other than some very expensive pictures and, of course, made some rocket ship investors very wealthy? Has exploration of the moon brought us closer to finding a cure for cancer as numbers continue to rise? Or has exploring the moon helped us to figure out how to feed millions of Americans who go to bed every night hungry, many without shelter? Or is the reality that those in charge of spending our tax dollars are more concerned with their friends getting richer than they are about you and me being okay?
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3: 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It's Relationship Wednesday. 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
3: 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That's how we're going to live. From glory to glory.
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1: Y'all ready?

0: Pat Tribbett, brand new music from him. It's called Holy You. I'm so happy that he did this song.
1: I just love him.
0: I am always going to be a fan of anything reggae in gospel music.
1: Correct.
0: Because my parents are from Jamaica. And my dad's not the nicest guy.
1: Wait, what do you mean by that?
0: So one year, my daughter decided to sing Happy Birthday to him over the phone. And he proceeded to tell her that she sounded like she was falling off a cliff.
1: Whoa. No, he didn't say that. Dad.
0: Only because he takes singing seriously. We take singing seriously.
1: How old was she?
0: Oh, she was like 8.
1: She's a baby.
0: Yeah. And I told him, I said, you have eliminated yourself from all possible happy birthday.
1: That's traumatizing.
0: No. I think
1: how does she respond?
0: I think she's okay.
1: Okay.
0: I don't think she heard him because he said it with an accent.
1: Okay.
0: He's like, yeah, it sounds like you're falling off a cliff. So she was like, what?
1: I love how the Lord uses confusion to cover us.
0: Yeah,
1: deal with that another time.
0: I promise you, if I asked her, she probably wouldn't remember that.
1: Wow.
0: But I just want to, to anybody who has honest parents, this is your show, okay? This is your show. You need inspiration at this point in your life, because if we can be honest, you were raised kind of tough.
1: Yeah.
0: So, yes, that's why the last song we played makes all the sense in the world. Ty Tribbett, Holy You. Holy You. Yes. Now, a couple things going on in the show today. We want you to call right now if you want to shout out your boo. This is a great thing because giving your loved one a shout out on the radio is about as old school as radio itself.
1: It's still a very big deal out here in these streets.
0: Yes. Especially, I think when you're in the car or at the crib and then you hear your name being called by somebody else, you're like, oh, somebody thinks of me.
1: I think it's amazing. Plus, if you're in a situationship and you've decided to take it to the next level.
0: You know what?
1: And you make it official down to the shout out your boo. That's a big deal. Sorry, I'm single in these streets and these are the things that we go through.
0: I don't know what a situationship is.
1: Just know it's scary.
0: Okay.
1: It's not something you want to know about.
0: 1-877-345-7747. Ladies, fellas, call in. Shout out your boo. We will put you on the radio today. And I got a hit of the week on the way from Darwin Hobbs. You got to hear it. It's all on the way right here on the Willie Moore Jr. Show.
1: Flat out. Just in case you didn't know.
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4: 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One time for my brother Darwin Hobbs, this song is called Be Glorified, and he's having the time of his life on this song. Check it out right here on the Willie Mo Jr. Show.

0: Darwin Hobbs, be glorified right here on the Willie Moore Jr. Show. People are so used to laughing at his posts, they don't realize he's a singer.
1: Let me tell you
0: Some
1: something.
0: People didn't know
1: he's
0: he was a singer.
1: He's a bad boy.
0: Mm-hmm.
1: Period.
0: Yeah, and keep him away from any Luther songs, because you'll forget you're listening to Darwin.
1: Oh, yeah, he goes nuts. I love when he does Luther. It's a
0: yes.
1: good time.
0: So it's always a good time. Now, when we get back, we're going to let you shout out your boo, 1-877-345-7747. But right now, let's take it back in the day with Sounds of Blackness. I'm going all the way on the Willie Moore Jr. Show.
1: Flat out.

0: Sounds of Blackness, whatever it takes to make it.
1: Ooh, that song hit every time.
0: I'm going all the way.
1: All the way.
0: Whatever it takes to make it.
1: My God.
0: Yeah, yeah. That's how I feel right now when I'm seeing all these people talking truth to power on social media.
1: Don't you get me going.
0: I'm not
1: going
0: to get started today.
1: D-Stone plays too much, guys.
0: I'm not going to get started.
1: It's like fire. It shut up in my bones. And like D-Stone, it won't leave me alone.
0: All right.
1: Well, move on.
0: Praise the Lord. It's Relationship Wednesday. You on the phone with D-Stone and Sheree Nicole. Shout out your boo.
2: Carol from Monroe, North Carolina. And my boo is Jesse Davis, my husband.
0: I know that's right. Shout out going out to Jesse Davis.
1: Aww.
0: Definitely doing his thing. You on the line with D-Stone and Sheree Nicole. Shout out your boo on Relationship Wednesday.
3: Oh, my boo is my husband for 39 years. Clinton Arnett, that's my boo. I'm from Onassis, Virginia, Jerry Arnett.
0: Did she say Onassis, Virginia?
1: Yeah.
0: I don't know where that is.
1: It sounds very blessed.
0: But they sound like they have an amazing brunch. They sound like they got an amazing brunch out there in Onassis.
1: They probably got some good fried chicken over
0: Glory
1: there, too.
0: Glory to God. All right. Listen, you want to call in and shout out your boo? Your opportunity is right now. 1-877-345-7747. 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
3: May we please pause for a minute of prayer, because when prayers become a habit, blessings become a daily occurrence. A prayer of gratitude can be as simple as saying or thinking, "Thank you, God. I love you, and I praise your holy name." Prayers can be both spoken and thought, and are really best when that occurs at the same time, because the essence of prayer is the feeling that is generated, whether it's physical or mental. Just think for a moment about how good it makes you feel when someone expresses their gratitude to you. That feeling of warmth that is indescribably pleasurable. It just outright makes you happy, regardless of what your mood was before that feeling of joy permeated your very being. Now multiply that feeling of joy by billions, as throughout the world and in countless different languages, we offer up our gratitude to God. Thank you, God. We love you, and we praise your holy name. Amen and hallelujah.
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0: Sheree Nicole, I can't front. I played that for you. That is John P. Key, Church Medley.
1: I love me some Uncle John P. Key.
0: Did you watch The Tiny Desk?
1: Of course I did. I grew up on John P. Key. My mom played him in the car taking me to school. So when I met him some years back, I got to produce a segment that I booked him for Sister Circle Live. I fanned out so hard. And he said, "You look like one of my nieces." And he was just we had the greatest exchange. It was such an honor and a pleasure to meet him.
0: But yeah, John is good.
1: Top tier.
0: I like how he did this too. Yeah. You know what I mean? He's kind of like, hey, you book me for anything, you're going to get this right here. And I got hits, baby. Uncle John, we love you, brother.
1: We love you.
0: All right. We are letting you shout out your boo right now. 1-877-345-7747. You are on the line with D Stone and Sheree Nicole. Shout out your boo.
2: This is Lisa calling from Greenville, South Carolina. And I just want to shout out my wonderful husband, Vaughn. And I just want to let him know that I love him and he is really appreciated.
1: Aww.
0: And you know what? She don't sound like she lie.
1: Aww.
0: She said, "I just want to let him know I love him and he's appreciated."
1: I love that.
0: You are appreciated. Come on, Tupac. All right, we got another one.
3: Sylvia, I'm calling from Houston, Texas. I want to shout out to my boo. I don't know who he is yet, but I'm speaking him into existence in Jesus' name. That's my shout out.
1: Hey, man, sis, let me tell you something.
0: Hold on.
1: Let me tell you something.
0: Yo, did you hear the accent?
1: It was amazing. First of all, my favorite caller today, because I was going to shout out my Lord and Savior Jesus Christ, because I too am operating in the prophetic. That just blessed my socks off. Also, fellas, where are y'all? Because the ladies are chiming in.
0: Sheree.
1: Not the sound effect.
0: Sheree.
1: They are literally calling in to shout out their boo, as in you, but you are not doing the same. Where are the fellas? That's all I got to say. Hallelujah.
0: I just want you to be careful how you solicit on this big microphone across all these states. You know how many states we're in? We're syndicated everywhere.
1: I just want you
0: to be careful, Sheree.
1: What you think?
0: You're casting a wide net right now.
1: Let me tell you something.
0: You said, fellas, where y'all at?
1: Let me tell you something. The Lord is trying to help me to have confidence in the lakes.
0: Hey, glory!
1: And the rivers that I'm casting my net in, because I'm going to tell you right now, they are very shallow.
0: Okay. They are shallow.
1: A little bit, lots a bit dirty.
0: Well, I'm just going to say this. Whoever you are, man of God, just understand that once you present yourself to Sheree,
1: present your body as a living sacrifice.
0: Holy, just know that me
1: God
0: and Willie Moe will run
1: reasonable
0: a check. All right. We got more on the way. Dr. Tart's coming back. All right, here on the Willie Moore Jr. Show.
1: Flat out.

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8: 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We're seeing some delays coming off the ramp from 485 to 85 southbound, as well as some heavy traffic heading south on 77 between John Belk Freeway and Trade Street. There's been a wreck on Park Road between Arbor Point Drive and Smithfield Church Road. And there's been an accident on Providence Road heading northbound near Alexander and Ray. I'm Elena Vexo with traffic on Praise 102.5 and 610 AM.
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0: just in case you did not know, you are listening to the Willie Moore Jr. Show. D-Stone and Sheree Nicole still holding it down for our brother Willie Moore Jr. as he takes some much-needed time off. Recently lost his adopted mother. Earlier this year, he lost his birth mother. You think he needs some time off?
1: Absolutely does.
0: Absolutely. Absolutely. But I do want to encourage you. I'm not trying to discourage you right now or depress you. I want to make sure that you go to his Instagram page and he has a post about his mother. I would appreciate if you would send him some condolences, especially if you're a part of the Flat Out family. You could at least do that. Do that for me, please. Okay, cool. All right. In the meantime, though, we about to turn up because Tasha Cobbs Leonard is in the building and we about to put a praise on it. All right, here on the Willie Moore Jr. Show.
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0: Fred Hammond, Love Never Fails, right here on the Willie Moore Jr. Show. And guess what? We are trying to improve your relationship by giving you some tips on how you can not act like roommates in your relationship. Now, I told Shereen Nicole this. Whenever people say the word roommates, it triggers me a little bit because my college experience was a little interesting. Mm-hmm. So when I think of roommates, I think of that.
1: Yeah.
0: And I don't want to be that.
1: Getting on your nerves.
0: In my relationship. So, Dr. Tart, I know that you have at least three tips. What's the first one?
2: All right. Number one thing you can do to stop feeling like roommates and really feel connected is, one, you want to have emotional support and intimacy. Studies show that couples who engage in daily emotional check-ins have higher marital satisfaction and feel more secure in the relationship, right? So I want you to spend at least 5 to 10 minutes a day connecting emotionally with your partner, asking open-ended questions like this. Hey, babe, what was the best part of your day? What's been stressing you out lately that I can help with? Or what's something that made you smile or laugh today? Listen, y'all, even short, consistent conversations signal to your partner that you're into them, right? It says in 1 Thessalonians 5:11, therefore encourage one another and build each other up. And that's what you're going to do from this day forth. Number two, I want you to appreciate each other's efforts. Right. The research shows that routinely expressing gratitude for just small and large contributions to the marriage, you know, makes the relationship more resilient to stress. All right. So what I want you to do is implement a daily and a weekly gratitude practice. So I want you to verbally acknowledge something your spouse did. Say, hey, babe, thanks for making dinner. It really lifted my spirits and you did it even though you were tired.
1: Wow.
2: Send a quick text today expressing appreciation during the day. I noticed how you handled that situation with the kids today. Amazing job. Listen, couples who regularly show appreciation experience increased satisfaction, reduced resentment, and greater all relationship longevity. We need to hear that you appreciate us, and especially men who are most sensitive to this. 1 Thessalonians 5:18 says, give thanks in all circumstances, for this is the will of God in Christ Jesus for you. And then number three, I want you to express physical affection and connection. Research shows that couples who maintain affectionate touch have higher satisfaction, reduced conflict, and stronger emotional intimacy. Sometimes I just need to feel that you're into me. It may not be words, may not be words that I need to hear, but touch me, you know, hold my hand, hug me, just come up to me and embrace me like the weight of the world is on me. So what I want you to do is make a conscientious effort to incorporate physical touch into your daily routine. And I'm not talking about the physical touch with benefits. I want you to greet your spouse with a hug every morning. I want you to hold hands during walks and errands like that's your boo. I want you to sit close together during conversations or movie nights, and even lean in and let your partner know that you're there for them by how you touch them. Romans 12:9 says, let your love be genuine. Hate what's evil. Hold fast to what's good. And what's good is the person that's next to you. You do that, and you'll find yourself transitioning from roommates to lovers.
0: Hey, come on.
1: That was so
0: come on. All right. And Dr. Tart, tell everybody how they can keep up with you and follow your journey.
2: If you want to hear more about this, you can visit my website, drtart.com, drtart.com, or simply follow me on Instagram at Dr. Tart. That's at drtart. God bless.
0: Good job, Dr. Tart. Did you learn something today, Sheree?
1: I learned a lot. As a single woman, I'm taking all of this stuff with me to the altar. Hallelujah.
0: So here's what we're going to do. When we get back, me and Sheree Nicole are going to take a deeper dive on what Dr. Tart talked about and how you don't have to make this process difficult. All right? All right, here on the Willie Moore Jr. Show.
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22: This traffic update is brought to you by Mothers Against Drunk Driving. Just beware of some delays heading north on 77 between Westinghouse Boulevard and Remount Road. We're also seeing a crash heading south on 77 at 277, causing backup from Trade Street. We're seeing an accident on Wilkinson Boulevard at 485, as well as a wreck on Kenilworth Avenue at Pearl Parkway. I'm Elena Vegso with traffic on Praise 102.5 and 610 AM.
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0: What's going on? It's your boy Ludacris. Stand up. And just in case you didn't know, you're listening to the Willie Moore Jr. Show. Flat out.
1: I asked my big brother to come and help me with this one.

0: LaShae Knox, Ernest Pugh, right here on the Willie Moore Jr. Show. We had Dr. Tart in the building today, and he was talking about how to keep your relationship from being on the college level where you guys are roommates. And I actually took notes today, and it was kind of funny because Sheree's body language during this whole thing was like, oh my goodness, Dr. Tart is really, really hitting on some points today. So the first thing he said was daily check-ins, which I think that you should be able to do in all relationships, even if it's not an intimate relationship. I think if you have like BFFs out here and people that you call best friends, I think you should really, really check on your strong friends.
1: Absolutely.
0: Especially in this season where everybody appears like everything's okay. But if we can be honest, in most cases, it's not. So I think daily check-ins are super duper important. And I appreciate Dr. Tart for sharing that.
1: Yeah.
0: Okay. Number two, appreciate each other's efforts, daily and weekly gratitude.
1: That's the one right there.
0: That is so good.
1: That's the one right there. I think, whether, like you said, whether it's platonic or romantic, we get caught up sometimes in accustomed to the, someone else's excellence, especially if we're around them all the time.
0: Facts.
1: And so not just excellence in how they do things, but from the heart with which they do them.
0: Mm-hmm.
1: And so for someone to acknowledge that your heart, your intention towards them, and for you to do the same, I think is very powerful because, like you said, most of us are going through something.
0: Mm-hmm.
1: To get a thank you, but also a thank you because I know such and such and such is going on with you, that will lighten someone's emotional and mental load, even spiritual load, I believe, in an instant.
0: And it also shows that you've been paying attention.
1: You've been scanning. My friends call it scanning. You've been scanning for that person. You've actually been looking out for how they're moving and managing emotionally, mentally, physically, even spiritually. It's an amazing form of intimacy when you grasp it. It's tough because we all get enveloped in our own lives, but man, when you can lock in and scan for someone else you love, it's a big deal.
0: And the best part is, you can do it!
1: Hey!
0: All right, cool. And then number three, my favorite, he said, you gotta express physical connection, which is great because I'm not going to lie. I am the guy when I see people holding hands in the mall, I'm like, look at these guys.
1: Who these don't.
0: No, I just, you know, I associate that with you.
1: Really?
0: Yeah. But some people do it.
1: I like watching the older people, the senior citizens get out there and hand hold.
0: When's the last time you held somebody's hand?
1: That was my my man.
0: That wasn't your niece. You
1: know? Right, exactly. That wasn't my family. You know what?
0: Exactly.
1: Last week, I went on a nice little date last week, and we held hands for a little
0: bit. Y'all held hands?
1: And it felt a little weird for me because it's been so long since I've been taken on a date. I said, oh,
0: Glory.
1: This is how it goes again.
0: Okay.
1: I had to get a little reminder. It was cute, though.
0: Good for you. She held somebody's hand. That is
1: cute.
0: So good. Good for you, Sheree. So you did number three.
1: This is so embarrassing.
0: It's okay. It's okay. But listen, I pray that you take notes every week whenever Dr. Tart is in here because he is just really trying to improve your relationship. A lot of people spend a lot of money going to therapy, and I still think that you should do that. But I think when we give away free tips on this show, you should take notes.
1: It's therapy as well.
0: Because God will hold you accountable. He'll be like, hey, you heard the show. You should have used that.
1: Mm-hmm.
0: All right, listen, when we get back, Sheree Nicole has the top three trending topics in the nation. It's all coming up.

0: The conference finals have just started, and they are mayhem. I'll discuss next on The Daily Play with Joy Taylor.
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2: 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What a night for the Knicks. They started slow, stumbled out of the blocks at MSG, trailed to start every quarter, including being down 14 points to start the fourth. And then out of somewhere, Jalen Brunson came alive. An 18-1 run, and New York was within five with just over 3 minutes to play, and the Garden came alive. An exchange of clutch buckets, and they headed to overtime, tied 101-101. After blowing that huge lead, the Cavs didn't score for the first 3 minutes of overtime, with Max Strus hitting Cleveland's only overtime basket. The Knicks pulled off an unbelievable game one win, 115-104. Back-to-back overtime games to start these NBA conference finals. Amazing. 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

Number one, let's talk some basketball. Game one of the Eastern Conference Finals between the New York Knicks and the Cleveland Cavaliers did not disappoint last night. Early in the fourth quarter, the New York Knicks started to cook, anchored by Jalen Berner Brunson. I love him. He's one of my faves. They ultimately chipped away at a 22-point deficit and beat the Cavs 115-104 in OT. That's overtime. They now lead the series 1-0. Jalen Brunson locked up Cavs star point guard James Harden, and he scored 15 points in the fourth quarter to secure the win for the Knicks. Game 2 is set for tomorrow at 8 p.m. Eastern at the Garden. That is Madison Square Garden. Number two, you know who the Lord did it for? Former Atlanta Mayor Keisha Lance Bottoms. She won the Democratic primary for Georgia governor, and she looks to become the nation's first black woman elected governor. If she wins in November, Keisha Lance Bottoms will become the first woman and black person to serve in Georgia's governor's seat. Unbelievable. This is the third consecutive time a black woman has been the Democratic nominee for Georgia governor. And Stacey Abrams, if you recall, was defeated by Governor Brian Kemp in the 2018 and 2022 state election. Keisha Lance Bottoms also served as Atlanta mayor between 2018 and 2022. So she has a really rich history with the city of Atlanta and Georgia at large as a state. And she also outpaced a packed Democratic field. On the Republican side, Lieutenant Governor Burt Jones and healthcare executive Rick Jackson advanced on Tuesday to a June 16th runoff for their party nominations. Number three, what I don't think is cool is the IRS, the Internal Revenue Service, is now blocked from auditing President Donald Trump and his family for past tax issues. Yesterday, the Justice Department released this new language and other terms as part of a settlement with Trump to resolve his $10 billion lawsuit against the IRS. According to the new document, the federal government is, quote, forever barred and precluded from prosecuting or pursuing claims or examinations arising from matters pending before the IRS, including tax returns filed by Trump before the agreement was reached. And it gets more interesting, guys, as the language applies not just to Trump, but his family, trust companies, and other affiliates. Also, according to reports, the additional terms were added in a hyperlink to Monday's Justice Department press release that held an agreement to create a nearly, catch this, $1.8 billion fund to compensate people or organizations that have been, quote, weaponized. Interesting language there. By past administrations, many political experts and skeptics are claiming that the fund is expected to widely benefit Donald Trump's allies, including January 6, 2021, U.S. Capitol rioters. Let's talk about it. Maybe we don't have to move on social media. You can hit me up there. The Internal Revenue Service, a.k.a. the IRS, is now blocked from auditing President Trump and his family for the past tax issues. Want to chat about that? We can. Or if you want to shout out former Atlanta Mayor Keisha Lance Bottoms, she won the Democratic primary for Georgia governor. She's looking to become the nation's first black woman elected governor as well. Want to chat about that? We can. Or if you want to weigh in on game one of the Eastern Conference Finals between the New York Knicks and the Cleveland Cavaliers, the Knicks came back from a 22-point deficit to defeat the Cavs in game one, 115-104. All of that in overtime. Unbelievable series. Want to chat about that or anything else, hit me up. Instagram and or X, formerly known as Twitter. The handle is @Sheree_Nicole, @SHARI_NYCOLE.

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15: This traffic update is brought to you by Mothers Against Drunk Driving. Expect heavy traffic on 485 Inner Loop between 77 and West Boulevard, as well as some delays coming off the ramp from 485 to 85 southbound. We're also seeing some backup heading north on 77 between Westinghouse Boulevard and Remount Road. And just be aware of a fire on 77 southbound at Harris Boulevard. I'm Alina Vegsa with traffic on Praise 102.5 and 610 AM.
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0: Just in case you didn't know, you are listening to the Willie Moore Jr. Show. And I got Sharina Cole in the building. It is Relationship Wednesday. And Relationship Wednesday, we always have an interesting topic. And I think today it's not really going to be about relationships, but it might be your relationship with certain things.
1: Okay.
0: And the first thing we're going to talk about is the relationship that you have with your phone. Yeah, we got to talk about it because, well, I'll put it like this. Help is on the way. Here's Whitney Houston. All right, here on the Willie Moore Jr. Show.
1: Flat out.

0: Yo, what's up, everybody? This your boy, Nick Cruz. And what I love about inspirational music is that it fills the soul, it inspires, it empowers, it loves, and it spreads all over the world.
1: The Willie

0: Group Fire. I Can Count on You right here on the Willie Moore Jr. Show. It is Relationship Wednesday. And today we're going to talk about relationships that you have, not just with people, but just with objects and things. Mm-hmm. And I just wanted to talk about the relationship that you have with your phone. I don't know if you're anything like me, but we are in political voting season.
1: Yeah.
0: And I am trying to figure out, how did all these people get my phone number?
1: When I tell you, if Tree, there was a harassment number to call, can I call the police?
0: Who
1: can I call? I'm so sick of it.
0: Listen.
1: It's concerning. It's unsettling in many respects.
0: So somebody just needs to DM me. Did they sell my number? What happened? How many text messages have you gotten encouraging you to vote? And don't get it twisted. The Willie Moore Jr. Show is very responsible, and
1: Correct.
0: We want everybody
1: Correct.
0: To exercise
1: That's
0: your right to vote.
1: That's right.
0: Because
1: That's
0: people
1: right.
0: died so you
1: That's
0: could
1: right.
0: vote.
1: That's
0: okay?
1: right. That's right.
0: They marched so you could vote. They died so you could vote. So you should participate in the voting process. Don't be so woke that you don't vote.
1: Mm-hmm. Oh, now, that was a perfect time to bring those sparkles in.
0: Yeah, yeah. But because I have a relationship with my phone, whenever somebody is there that I didn't invite, I feel like you're intruding.
1: Yeah.
0: So I want to tell you something that you can do that's actually kind of healthy. There's a block feature on your phone.
1: Does it work all the time, though? Because I feel like I block and report as spam and they come back.
0: So I don't know. I just recently got the latest iPhone update or okay. whatever. And shout outs to you if you're an Android person. But I'm just saying, I went out to dinner recently with a friend of mine. And I was talking about him because mm-hmm. I was like, have you ever blocked anybody?
1: Yeah.
0: And he told me, he was like, yeah, I do it all the time. And he said it so, you know, like
1: casually. Yeah.
0: Casually.
1: Yeah.
0: And I was like, oh, my God, I thought it was so bad.
1: Yeah.
0: He said, pull it up in your phone. And I had way more people blocked than he did.
1: How?
0: And he was like, he said, oh, you're throwing a block party. like, but the only reason why I think my blocked numbers surpassed his is because every time there was an election, I would get all of these, you know, and I would block them. So wow. I just want to let you know today, you have permission. Nobody has permission to be texting you. You didn't text them first.
1: Yeah, yeah.
0: And if they just show up in your phone will say, hey, are they supposed to be here?
1: Right,
0: you
1: right.
0: You have permission to say no.
1: Yeah. I do it all the time. You have to call them spam, even though this is valuable information that you have to be an informed voter. But I've lost count of how many text messages I've received during this election season. I mark it as read. I report it as spam and I get it out of there. And you know, now I will say I did get a text recently from an organization and it was attached to a link that showed you how to make sure that you were registered. And I think those are important things for people okay. that are kind of moving about their day. Maybe they're a new voter. Maybe they moved. I don't know. But sometimes having that information is very valuable. So I actually appreciated that one. I just thought it was a helpful tool. If you're going to send me something, I thought that was helpful. But the people that say, hey, Cherie, we're in the final stretch. We need $20.
0: Yeah,
1: it's those right there. Those take me aback.
0: It's not going to happen.
1: Those get on my nerves.
0: So I pray that you learned something today. We're not even done with this conversation. Still on the way. I got some rep around Clark, Tanya Nolan. We're talking all right here on the Willie Moore Jr. Show.
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7: 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Expect heavy traffic.

0: between Westinghouse Boulevard and Remount Road. And just beware of a fire on 77 southbound at Harris Boulevard. I'm Elena Vegsa with traffic on Praise 102.5 and 610 AM.
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The ones.

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When I'm having a bad day, I can always listen to Willie Moore. And he can always lift me up. He plays the right songs. And he is just always so positive and just so motivational. I love it. This is Tracy Dumas, and you are listening to the Willie Moore Jr. Show. Let out!

0: John P. Key, there's another one of your favorites. Any day.
1: Yes, sir.
0: And the truth is, any day you can get it. You can get it. You can get it. No, listen, the Willie Moore Jr. show is different. You know why? One time for Willie Mae McGyver, who's in Dallas, Texas. She's our affiliate out there. And she was like, I love the transparency on your show. And I was like, you know what? We love it too. Because God didn't make us any other way.
1: Where did that come from?
0: Because I just think that transparency is a gift.
1: It is.
0: Everybody
1: it is.
0: Doesn't know how to be transparent without offending.
1: Oh, that's very true. That's very
0: so,
1: true.
0: So if you know how to be transparent and not offend everybody, Jesus did it a little.
1: He low-key did it a lot, depending on who you were. Shout out to the Pharisees. Hey.
0: He said, why do you think these thoughts in your mind, huh? What's going on? But I do want to say this. On Relationship Wednesday, I want to shout out Sharina Cole.
1: Oh, that's so nice.
0: Because I was talking to her before the show, and she was driving by a filming. They were filming Cadillac Chronicles.
1: Yes, Cadillac Chronicles.
0: They were filming it. And yes. She told me, she was like, Dwight, I think they're filming.
1: Correct.
0: And she knows Jacob Lattimore.
1: Yeah, and I don't even know if that was really him. He had the same head shape. But I think once I got alongside the car and the guy turned, I noticed it's not him.
0: So Cherie yelled out, yay,
1: oh, yeah,
0: job.
1: I rolled the window down. I said, great
0: keep
1: job.
0: Doing
1: keep
0: what you're
1: it,
0: doing.
1: Keep doing what you're doing. We got to support our black creatives out here. We got to show them love. And I think they appreciated that. I don't even know if they had started performing yet or not. But there's no way I could see that car and see that host and not say anything. I just couldn't help myself.
0: But let me tell you why I put Cherie on blast. Because she reminds me of one of my favorite songs, Greg O'Quinn, I Told the Storm.
1: Oh, that's my jam.
0: So the reason why I'm talking about the song is it doesn't even have anything to do with the song. It has to do with the person who made the song.
1: Mm.
0: This person decided to say glory so loud.
1: My God.
0: That she's now a part of the song forever. Check
1: my
0: this
1: God.
0: Out.
1: You gotta let them know.
0: That was Cherie right there.
1: Let me tell you something. I was under the anointing.
0: Glory!
1: Once the spirit fills the room or in my respect the car, it's over with. You gonna get what you gonna get.
0: Amen.
1: Amen.
0: But that's how you do it. And I do want to say this. I want you to stick around because we got a radio legend on the way. She goes by the name of Sybil Wilkes. And she likes
1: Sybil.
0: You, Cherie.
1: I adopted Sybil as one of my big sisters.
0: How do you adopt
1: Sybil?
0: Okay.
1: Oh, yeah. There are a few that I've adopted. I said, you will be a part of my life forever. You're welcome. And so am I.
0: Amen. All right, here on the Willie Moore Jr. Show.
1: Flat out.
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0: It's Sybil Wilkes with what we need to know. History is in the making in Georgia. Former Atlanta Mayor Keisha Lance Bottoms officially won the Georgia Democratic primary for governor Tuesday night. She's hoping to break the ultimate glass ceiling and become the first Black woman ever elected as a governor in the United States. She's only the second Black woman to secure the party's gubernatorial nomination in the state following Stacey Abrams. With current governor Brian Kemp hitting term limits, the GOP nominee will be decided in a high-stakes runoff on June 16th. All eyes on Georgia. On the White House lawn, President Trump struck a confident tone during a congressional picnic. He stated he expects to resolve the conflict with Iran very quickly, insisting the regime is eager to strike a deal to freeze their nuclear ambitions. The president promised that oil prices would drop like a rock once the war wraps up. His optimistic timeline comes at an interesting moment, just hours after the Senate advanced a war powers resolution aimed at forcing a U.S. military withdrawal from the region. In California, a community is turning unimaginable grief into a unified message of peace. Following the tragic shooting at the Islamic Center of San Diego that claimed three lives, an interfaith vigil was held outside the mosque. The three adult victims are being hailed as heroes for giving their lives to block armed attackers from entering a building filled with children. And speakers are calling for an immediate end to Islamophobia nationwide. Well, if you turned off the Knicks game early last night, you missed the miracle at Madison Square Garden. New York overcame a staggering 22-point deficit with less than 8 minutes left in the fourth quarter to shock the Cavaliers 115-104 in overtime. To subscribe to my free daily newsletter, please visit SybilWilkes.com. For all the news 24/7, go to NewsOne.com. I'm Sybil Wilkes. Be informed. 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
11: This traffic update is brought to you by Mothers Against Drunk Driving. Two middle lanes are blocked off due to a wreck on 277 Outer Loop between Graham Street and 77. Just be aware of some heavy traffic on 485 Inner Loop between 77 and West Boulevard, as well as some delays coming off the ramp from 485 to 85 southbound. And for those of you heading south on 77, we're also seeing a lot of stopping and starting between Moorhead Street and Westinghouse Boulevard. I'm Elena Begso with traffic on Praise 102.5 and 610 AM.
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0: Just in case you didn't know, you are listening to the Willie Moore Jr. Show. 4 hours of pure inspiration. And in a lot of cases, we save the best for last. It is time for the praise break right now. Sheree Nicole, you know I've been waiting all day to do this because it's not just Relationship Wednesday. It's Workout Wednesday. And I believe that the body of Christ should be in shape. And I wish you had, like, I wish you had some fitness programs that people could sign up for, because your discipline with the gym needs to be studied.
1: Are you trying to... You trying to put something out there?
0: Should no, I'm not trying
1: on
0: to.
1: A, on a workout plan?
0: I think
1: for the people, for the people of God.
0: I know a DJ.
1: Come on now. I think we just...
0: I know what I can do.
1: We just made a match right in here.
0: Hey, Glory.
1: We may have to go ahead and see this all the way out.
0: Okay, so what I'm about to give you right now is what I think the soundtrack should be for Sheree's workout tape.
1: Okay.
0: That she's getting ready to release sometime in the future. Okay, are you excited? All right, we're going to do it in five,
1: four,
0: three,
1: two,
0: one.

0: Just in case you didn't know, you are listening to the Willie Moore Jr. Show. Your boy D Stone is in the building. And I'm excited. Let me tell you why. Because the show is growing in the right direction. If you know how to voice memo me, go ahead and do that right now. Shout outs going out to It's Nyla. Hey, she sent me this. Check this out.
1: Just in case you didn't know.
0: You better sing, Nyla.
1: Yeah.
0: Come on.
1: Emojis on your radio.
0: Harmonize.
1: And I have been listening ever since. I've been listening to the Willie Moore Jr. Show ever since I was in pre-K. 3, 4, 5 years old. I am 21 years old. So thank you for continuously just pushing out the word, pushing out stories, pushing out music, new artists, the song that just, the last song that played, I couldn't even find it, but I believe that I'll be able to find it. But yes, you said first 48, I'm sending you, I'm texting you, Jesus is coming back. Thank you so much. Have a good afternoon, Mr. Stone.
0: Hey, listen, see, I appreciate that type of carrying on. So if you want to get blessed with the workout mix that I did today and the first 48 that she was just talking about, you make sure you DM me right now. And if you want to leave a voice memo, I might just play it on the air at Dwight Stone on Instagram, at DJ Dwight Stone on Facebook. Again, at Dwight Stone on Instagram, at DJ Dwight Stone on Facebook. Send me a direct message and just say, I want to get blessed with the fitness mix. And I got you. Okay, it's the Willie Moore Jr. Show. Flat out.
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Issa, I love that Willie Moore Jr. is so relatable to the younger audience that loves God, that wants to talk about real life topics. He talks about everything from finances to relationships, and that's why I love the Willie Moore Jr. show.

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Number one, let's talk some basketball. Game one of the Eastern Conference Finals between the New York Knicks and the Cleveland Cavaliers did not disappoint last night. Early in the fourth quarter, the New York Knicks started to cook, anchored by Jalen Berner Brunson. I love him. He's one of my faves. They ultimately chipped away at a 22-point deficit and beat the Cavs 115-104 in OT. That's overtime. They now lead the series 1-0. Jalen Brunson locked up Cavs star point guard James Harden, and he scored 15 points in the fourth quarter to secure the win for the Knicks. Game two is set for tomorrow at 8 p.m. Eastern at the Garden. That is Madison Square Garden. Number two, you know who the Lord did it for? Former Atlanta Mayor Keisha Lance Bottoms. She won the Democratic primary for Georgia governor, and she looks to become the nation's first black woman elected governor. If she wins in November, Keisha Lance Bottoms will become the first woman and black person to serve in Georgia's governor's seat. Unbelievable. This is the third consecutive time a black woman has been the Democratic nominee for Georgia governor. And Stacey Abrams, if you recall, was defeated by Governor Brian Kemp in the 2018 and 2022 state election. Keisha Lance Bottoms also served as Atlanta mayor between 2018 and 2022. So she has a really rich history with the city of Atlanta and Georgia at large as a state. And she also outpaced a packed Democratic field. On the Republican side, Lieutenant Governor Burt Jones and healthcare executive Rick Jackson advanced on Tuesday to a June 16th runoff for their party nominations. Number three, what I don't think is cool is the IRS, the Internal Revenue Service, is now blocked from auditing President Donald Trump and his family for past tax issues. Yesterday, the Justice Department released this new language and other terms as part of a settlement with Trump to resolve his $10 billion lawsuit against the IRS. According to the new document, the federal government is, quote, forever barred and precluded from prosecuting or pursuing claims or examinations arising from matters pending before the IRS, including tax returns filed by Trump before the agreement was reached. And it gets more interesting, guys, as the language applies not just to Trump, but his family, trust companies, and other affiliates. Also, according to reports, the additional terms were added in a hyperlink to Monday's Justice Department press release that held an agreement to create a nearly, catch this, $1.8 billion fund to compensate people or organizations that have been, quote, weaponized. Interesting language there. By past administrations, many political experts and skeptics are claiming that the fund is expected to widely benefit Donald Trump's allies, including January 6, 2021 U.S. Capitol rioters. Let's talk about it. Maybe we don't have to move on social media. You can hit me up there. The Internal Revenue Service, aka the IRS, is now blocked from auditing President Trump and his family for past tax issues. Want to chat about that? We can. Or if you want to shout out former Atlanta Mayor Keisha Lance Bottoms, she won the Democratic primary for Georgia governor. She's looking to become the nation's first black woman elected governor as well. Want to chat about that? We can. Or if you want to weigh in on game one of the Eastern Conference Finals between the New York Knicks and the Cleveland Cavaliers, the Knicks came back from a 22-point deficit to defeat the Cavs in game one, 115-104. All of that in overtime. Unbelievable series. Want to chat about that or anything else, hit me up. Instagram and or X, formerly known as Twitter. The handle is at Sheree_Nicole, Shari_NYCOLE.

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0: Mariah Carey and the Clark Sisters. Jesus, I Do. I don't know if you know the backstory about that.
1: I don't.
0: Shereen.
1: Fill me in.
0: So we had the opportunity to interview Mariah Carey.
1: Mm-hmm.
0: And Willie allowed me to ask a question.
2: you the way you said that was quite interesting.
0: He allowed me to ask a question, and I said, so Mariah, Jesus I Do, did he propose?
2: You didn't do that.
0: I did. I didn't mean it as a joke, for real. But when I first heard the song, I didn't really know. I didn't read the lyrics.
1: Mm.
0: But now that I've read the lyrics, I understand that the song is just about saying yes to Jesus.
2: My God.
0: It's about saying yes. It really, really is.
2: What lesson did you learn from that experience, Stone?
0: Well, here's the thing. I believe in the Home Depot slogan.
2: Okay.
0: Which is, you can do it.
2: Mm-hmm.
0: We can help.
2: Mm.
0: And I think it's the same thing when it comes to God. I think a lot of things that we pray for and we believe for, and he's like, yeah, you know what? You can actually do it.
2: Yeah.
0: And I can help.
2: Yeah.
0: But I think the problem is we want him to do it.
2: Correct. Correct.
0: And we watch. It's like, hey, if I throw the ball to the receiver, 9 times out of 10, that receiver is in motion.
2: Right. That's right.
0: The receiver is not just sitting there waiting for the ball. You're going to catch the ball while you're in motion.
2: Yeah. They also catch up to the ball in many respects as well. But I'm going to let you have
0: it.
2: No,
0: you finish it, Shereen.
2: I had to throw that out there.
0: Tag in.
2: This is about us getting to where God has already taken us. I think we look at our journey as, I got to get there. And God's going to meet me. God is meeting you there. He's already done it. It's up to us to catch up. So the only way we can catch up to what he's already done
0: is to run.
2: It's to move. It's to act.
0: My question to you is, are you ready to catch it?
2: Mm.
0: Are you ready to run? 2026 can be one of the best years of your life if you just decide that I'm going to be in the best shape possible. I'm going to be in the best mindset possible. I'm going to get my character developed in the right way so I can be the right person, so I can be the best receiver of what God is getting ready to do in my life. And if you do receive this today, I want you to be a part of this amazing family, because it just helps, you know? Just say, Lord God, I repent for every part of me that's not like you. Thank you for dying for my sins. But most importantly, thank you for your resurrection power that wouldn't allow you to stay there. And because of your sacrifice, and because of my belief, I am saved. Yeah! And Sheree, around here, we like to say,
1: you say, baby!
0: I think we might be the only show that gets that excited about people getting saved.
2: Everybody should be that excited.
0: You say, baby! I'm going to make it a t-shirt. But listen, tomorrow is Thank God Thursday, which is going to be like really, really good. Cantor Simmons is going to be in the building. Sheree's coming back. I'm coming back. Jalen's coming back. We're all coming back. So make sure that you join us at the exact same time tomorrow, and you're going to have just as much fun as you did today. All right, here on the Willie Moore Jr. Show.
2: Flat out.

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0: Yes, he's making all things new. That is Jason Nelson with Madison Ryan Ward tonight. Oh, boy, it's been one of them past 2 days. I was talking to Jalen, and I was telling him, he was like, you got to be kidding me. Does all this stuff keep on happening? Yeah, it keeps on happening. And then something happened today. You know, I went to a rental car company, and I forgot that I had the same run-in before with the same woman. But it didn't remind me until I got there. But I had to rent a car because my tire blew out yesterday on my way home. Thank God I'm good, right? But I go to get the tire this morning. They said it's going to be tomorrow. They have to order my tire. So I'm like, okay. So I went to, you know, I call. I actually pay online. And I got an Uber to drop me off. Of course, hubby is way at work, whatever. Don't want to bother him. But I get to the rental car company, y'all. And the lady comes out and she goes, You've got a car, and looked at me. Are you Miss Jackson? Yeah, you. Well, I don't have any more cars. You don't have any more cars for me. Okay, cool. So I'm asking questions like, you would ask questions, right? A customer is going to ask you, well, can we check any other rental car companies in the area? Ma'am, we don't have any more car. I was like, but what I'm asking, y'all have my money. I was dropped off by Uber. That ain't my fault. And then I was like, can you take me back home? No, really. But here's the thing, family. I want you to listen to this. You know, it should have been a simple interaction, but it turned into a situation, right? I mean, I stayed as calm as I possibly could, but she was something else. I'm talking about she was something else. Now, short answers. You're frustrated with the people that pay for you to have a job, your customer, right? So I said to myself, she got to be carrying something today. And I finally looked her in the eye. I said, you're fresh out of patience, aren't you, today? I pray that the Lord restores your patience. And it made it worse. What should have made it better, it made it worse. All right, let me just walk outside then. So here's the thing. In that moment, I realized something deeper. Sometimes people don't need another confrontation. Sometimes they just need help, right? And if you've got the whole the crew that you normally work with scared of you, scared to say anything to you, that's a problem. Because if your emotional tank is that empty, you probably shouldn't be handling customers today. This ain't your day for this. Why don't we get somebody else to handle the customers? You know what I mean? But it led me to tonight's topic. When people are struggling emotionally, why do they just suffer silently, go anyway, instead of asking for help? Why don't you just ask for help? Why don't you just say, hey, I don't have it today? Why do you want to be that one? You know what I mean? Silent struggle. Or ask for help. What would you do, fam? Do you find yourself knowing that I shouldn't be here today having this conversation because I'm not in the mood for these people? Hey, guess what? All of us have those days. So why don't you just ask for help? Right? 1-877-345-7747. You know, everybody's carrying pressure and they don't know how to express it. But should they just ask for help or silently struggle? What do you do? 1-877-345-7747. It's Wellness Wednesday. Let's talk about it tonight. Call your girl. Let's talk. Donald Lawrence and Kirk Whalum on the way. It's your girl Darlene on the Nightly Spirit.
1: It's time to turn up the radio. Darlene, it's your girl Darlene. Darlene McCoy on the Nightly Spirit.
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4: 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A prayer of gratitude can be as simple as saying or thinking, "Thank you, God. I love you and I praise your holy name." Prayers can be both spoken and thought, and are really best when that occurs at the same time, because the essence of prayer is the feeling that is generated, whether it's physical or mental. Just think for a moment about how good it makes you feel when someone expresses their gratitude to you. That feeling of warmth that is indescribably pleasurable. It just outright makes you happy, regardless of what your mood was before that feeling of joy permeated your very being. Now multiply that feeling of joy by billions, as throughout the world and in countless different languages, we offer up our gratitude to God. Thank you, God. We love you and we praise your holy name. Amen and hallelujah.

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8: Remember, he's able to do exceeding abundantly above all that we could ask or think, according

0: Never done. I love that song. Don't y'all love that? That is Jonathan Butler. Kirk Whalum, falling in love with Jesus. And, you know, I'm just going to say this, family. Everybody is under so much pressure. And, you know, sometimes you think that your situation is bad until you hear someone else's. And unfortunately, at the same time, we still have to face people day to day. Some people are in customer service, and they have to face people and have to have, their challenges on the job that they can't talk to the customer about. But that still ain't no reason for you to be nasty. You know what I mean? To somebody else. And I think that especially as believers, we're going to have to be more cognizant of how we present ourselves, because you can't be talking to people like they crazy. You know what I'm saying? So my question tonight is, when you're struggling emotionally, why do so many people just suffer silently? You know, you go anywhere and you know you ain't feeling talking to people today. Instead of just asking for help, tell us your name and where you're calling from.
1: My name is Joshua, and I'm calling from North Carolina.
0: Well, hi, Joshua. What do you say to this?
1: So what I want to say to it is, like, when you are having those moments where you need to step away, mm-hmm. you probably do need to say something to your leadership, mm-hmm. because you're having some emotional things going on. Mm-hmm. So there's nothing wrong with asking for the help.
0: That's right. I agree with you. But and then sometimes the person that you would ask for help for is overwhelmed too. And it's, people get scared to ask for help sometimes. But I think it's the right thing to do. I appreciate you calling in.
1: Absolutely.
0: Have a good night.
1: You guys have a blessed one.
0: You too. And you know what, family? Asking for help is strength. That is strength, not weakness. That means that you are aware of yourself emotionally. You know that I'm on the edge. This ain't a good day for me. In the scripture says, come to me, all you who are weary and heavy laden, and I will give you rest. He can give you that in the middle of the day if you just take a beat, take a breath. Sometimes you have to. But why is it, family? What, you know, when people are struggling emotionally, you know, you're getting ready to face somebody that you might come at you left side, from the left side, and you ready for them. Everybody's like, I wish you would, you know. You should have heard what I said. But and they just, you know, glorify cussing people out. I told them this and that. Let's talk about this tonight. You know, if you're struggling emotionally, why do you just suffer with that silently? Oh, why don't you just ask for help? Maybe there's an answer for that. I want you to call me 1-877-345-7747. You know, burnout changes how people respond. 1-877-345-7747. We're talking about it tonight. Ask for help or just thug it out. Suffer silently. Call your girl on the Nightly Spirit.
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0: That is Anthony Evans and Caleb Carson. You're not finished. And this is why you can't settle with this space where, you know, you just normalize being overwhelmed, talking to people crazy and stuff. My question in the chat room tonight is when you're struggling emotionally, a lot of people are, first of all, it's okay. Okay, sometimes we just need help. But when you're struggling emotionally, why do so many suffer silently instead of asking for help? Tell me your name and where you're calling from.
1: My name is Tanya, and I'm calling from Macon, Georgia.
0: Hi, Tanya. Talk to me. What do you say to this tonight?
1: What I say is I noticed in my older age, as I live through life, that sometimes we feel comfortable in trauma.
0: Yeah.
1: It's a space where we just feel comfortable. It becomes a norm.
0: Mm-hmm.
1: And not only, you don't even realize it within yourself to mm-hmm. even know to ask for help.
0: Mm-hmm.
1: So I guess it's part of being self-aware.
0: Yeah.
1: Trying to feel that particular day. And like I said, sometimes it becomes a norm. I noticed. So.
0: Yeah.
1: I feel, you know, I'm in the process of healing right now, but mm-hmm. I look back, you know, sometimes we can be so comfortable. Mm-hmm.
0: Yeah. And I really applaud you for calling in tonight because you are self-aware. You're saying, you know what, I'm healing. I'm going through some things right now. But that's the beautiful thing. So many people do not get to that point. Like you said, we've normalized carrying the weight of depression, of burnout, anxiety. A lot of us are grieving, you know, stressed financially, and it's just emotional overload. We carry it, but it's okay to be okay.
1: It's okay to be okay. You know, it's okay to live comfortably. It's okay to be happy.
0: Yeah, I'm so glad you called. I have a sister that I can't wait to introduce to y'all tonight. Her name is Koya Webb. So you just stay tuned in. She's going to help us with some of that, too.
1: I surely will. Thank you so much.
0: Thank you. God bless. Family, listen, it's okay. You know, I just pray that we realize that we've got to give grace where we need grace, right? Gentle responses matter. A gentle answer turns away wrath. That's what it says in Proverbs 15. Sometimes we're not even well enough to give a gentle answer. So why don't we ask for help? Why don't we sit it out this time instead of suffering silently? 1-877-345-7747. We're talking about it tonight on Wellness Wednesday. 1-877-345-7747. Let's have some more conversation about this. Call your girl. Hezekiah Walker and the Love Fellowship Choir will kick off the next hour of the Nightly Spirit.

It's the Nightly Spirit, your girl, Darlene family. Man, I love having these conversations with you like we're having tonight because I feel like it's accomplishing something. It is Wellness Wednesday. Koya Webb is going to be joining us in the next hour. But, you know, sometimes we are out here, you know, people are just rude, but they're not rude because they want to be rude. They're rude because they're overwhelmed. And they're not angry at you. They're just kind of carrying pressure that you can't see. But when we're in situations like that, why do we suffer silently? You know, when we're struggling emotionally, when we could just ask for help. Let's talk about that. All right. 1-877-345-7747. Ty Tribbett and Dietrich Haddon on the way on the Nightly Spirit.